0: This week in Music's On with a Reason, for every song we play, we acknowledge the heavenly birthday of Christine McVie from Fleetwood Mac, who sadly passed away back in 2022. One of the great members of the band who could have been a school teacher.
1: Well, I thought it, my parents thought about it, more precise to say, but I didn't continue on to get the teaching course because I knew I didn't want to teach.
0: Also this week in 1975, Fleetwood Mac's 10th studio album, the White Album, it's often referred to as, came out, and Over My Head was from that record. It's Jason Staveley here, our classic album doubles on the way, and within 20 minutes we'll run through everybody who's been celebrating their birthday this week.
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0: It's Ricky Martin on This Week in Music. It was this week in 1999. He was sitting pretty at number one on the British singles chart with Livin' La Vida Loca.
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0: Classic album double this week is Bruce Springsteen's Born in the USA, number one in America. This week in 1984, here's Bruce talking about turning his real life struggles into songs.
3: When I was very young, I had a very unusual childhood. It was sort of limitless in some ways. As I got older, I think I went back and I searched for a life that felt without limits, where you're, when everybody's sleeping, you're awake. When everybody's awake, you're asleep. You know, you're playing by your own rules. So even at that time, I always felt I was ahead of the game. And then once I actually had a record contract and made a record or two, I was the king of the world, you know. I'm traveling around. You're in a little car with six other guys. And everything is a step up. If we stayed at the Holiday Inn, it was nicer than our apartment. You know, I look back on it, and though there were certainly what you would call from the outside hard times, I enjoyed so much of it.
4: I don't think we ever envisioned we would be looking back and talking about this moment in time. I think we're having a better time now than we ever did.
0: That's the Professor Roy Bittan from the E Street Band. Here's Bruce again talking about expanding his field of view for those real life experiences to write about.
3: And your perspective changes as you get older. You know, we're born around when I was 25. I'm almost 35 now. You know, hopefully you become a better writer. When I was writing the Born to Run album, I was kind of interested in writing like bigger than life, you know, bigger than life size, real, very romantic and heroic, I guess. Lately, I guess mainly I've just tried to scale it down to what I feel life size is, you know. My concept of heroicness has changed quite a bit since those days. It's like my sister, she got married when she was really young. She was like, I think 17 or 18, you know. And that was really hard. I had a real hard time. My brother-in-law was a construction worker, and then they stopped building the buildings, you know, when we had the recession. They just went through a lot of real hard times, you know, and they had a couple of kids. You know, it's like I see them now, and it's great. You know, they're like 12th, 13th anniversary or something. They're just doing real good, and the kids grew up, and they're real great. That was something that was really hard to do, you know. I guess if I had any heroes now, I'd be like, you know, like them, or, you know, people that keep the world turning.
0: Real life is so much better than anything you could possibly make up, am I right? Bruce Springsteen's Born in the USA, the album, was number one in America this week in 1984. That's why it's our classic album double. Here's the title track on This Week in Music.

0: It's This Week in Music. That's our classic album double, Born in the USA, from Bruce Springsteen. It was number one in the USA this week back in 1984. That's Glory Days. And the album's title track. It's Jason Staveley here. Everybody on our birthday list gets a mention in a moment, including a lady who's getting ready to tour Australia. Details in a moment.
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1: Happy birthday to Rick Price. Also Nick Sester from Jess. Ringo Starr's on the birthday list. As is Joan Osborne. Jim Kerr from Simple Minds. Courtney Love from Hole. Jack White. I'm thinking about my doorbell. When you gonna ring it? When you gonna ring it? Pet Shop Boys Neil Tennant. Richie Sambora's been celebrating a birthday. Jason Wade from Lifehouse. I'm falling even more. Kimball, the drummer with Spandau Ballet. 50 Cent's on the list. Mark Almond from Soft Cell. And Suzanne Vega, who's touring Australia in September. Happy birthday, Suzanne. I love this song, Marlena on the Wall. It's This Week in Music.

0: Phil Collins, Sussudio wraps up this week in music as it was number one in America this week back in 1985. Now, turning our attention to next weekend, Australian Crawl will be the feature artist. They're getting ready to tour again with Men at Work for the Red Hot Summer Tour. I'm going to spend some time with James Rain next weekend. Chris White, the sax player, who toured with Dire Straits on the Brothers in Arms tour, then joined the band, will be a guest, talking about his upcoming Dire Straits Experience tour. Classic album Double is live, Baby Live from In Excess, recorded at Wembley 35 years ago. And the Aussie Top 5 comes to us from July 17, 1995. That's next weekend. Enjoy what's left of this one, and thank you for listening.
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13: Morning, I'm Jai Moss. A 48-year-old man has been charged with murder following the discovery of a woman's body in Queensland. The body was discovered late last night in bushland north of Toowoomba, believed to belong to missing woman Yana Armstrong. The 48-year-old is set to face court tomorrow as investigations continue. In other news, an Australian government campaign is set to encourage Aussies to test for bowel cancer. Health Minister Mark Butler says when found early, more than 90% of cases can be successfully treated.
14: Early detection massively increases the likelihood of survival here. 14 million Australians have participated in this screening program over the last 20 years, and it's literally saved thousands and thousands of lives.
13: The first strain of H5 bird flu has been detected in a native Australian seabird. The disease has been confirmed in a greater crested tern, the federal government describing it as a disturbing development. All other 11 cases have involved migratory birds from the sub-Antarctic region. And a WA Labor MP has had his electorate office vandalised in what he claims was a targeted incident. The office was significantly damaged overnight on Friday, with the woman arrested but released without charge. Scarborough MP Stuart Albury says there's no place for intimidation or violence in our democracy.
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13: Checking sport, the Crows have moved into the top four in the AFL ladder after smashing the Suns at home. Adelaide managed to defeat the Gold Coast 128-49 Adelaide Oval. Suns coach Damien Hardwick says it wasn't their night.
16: Tried throwing the magnets round, sort of just made it worse. Went back to what we knew, just couldn't get nothing going. Ended up just chasing your tail. Couldn't get anything moving forward, so attack from the back half at this ground, it's the hardest place to be.
13: England are through to the World Cup semi-finals after defeating Norway 2-1 in Miami. And Linda Noskova's won the Wimbledon women's singles, becoming the third Czech woman to do so in 4 years. Jannik Sinner will take on Alexander Zverev in the men's final tomorrow. That's the latest in news and sport.
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17: Expecting a shower or two today across the Murraylands, Fleurieu and Adelaide Hills. Murray Bridge heading for 17 degrees, Adelaide 16, Strathalbyn 15 degrees, Victor Harbour 16, Mount Barker 13 degrees and 11 degrees at Mount Lofty. The outlook for Monday, continuing showers and the rain looking to ease by Tuesday.
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Good morning, you're with Jackie from Mackie. This is Jackie Irvine and that was Whitney Houston, I Want to Dance With Somebody. Now, if you are thinking to yourself, what am I going to do with myself today? Of course, we're still in the middle of school holidays too, aren't we? So if you're sort of starting to scrape the barrel of what to do to entertain the children, we did cover off on a couple of things on Friday morning. I usually try to get together with Adam and Jen on a Friday morning and give you some ideas on what to do on the weekend and the coming week. All thanks to Lock Around the Clock in Hutchinson Street, Mount Barker. They're offering professional and skilled locksmith services 24/7 and they're happy to help in emergencies. They're also providing services in residential, commercial and automotive sectors. So pretty much if you get yourself in a fix, they are the people that that you need to speak to. They've got Sully's Lock and Key, formerly in Murray Bridge too. So, yeah, keep them in mind. And we do get together every Friday morning, covered off on a few ideas. The libraries, you can't go past them. They have got a stack of great ideas, great things on offer. Today they've got you can go down there and just listen to some local talent and browse and enjoy the cafe in the Murray Bridge Library. Tomorrow they've got Animals Anonymous visiting the Murray Bridge Library. Two sessions in the morning, 8 to 10 Australian native animals, including a baby croc and two pythons and two lizards and two marsupials and a bird. No, I could think of nothing worse, but the kids will absolutely love it. And, you know, it's great entertainment for them and they get to hold these things and have a photo, so that's fun. Tomorrow afternoon they can have free play with Lego in the Murray Bridge Library. All the libraries, check them out. They've all got something on offer. The Manham Leisure Centre is showing the movie Kangaroo next Wednesday at 6 p.m, so that's something to keep in mind. Tomorrow the Trailblazers, a unicorn horse playground down at Victor Harbour. It's a kids' school holiday session. So if you're aged between 5 and 17 and you want to have a bit of fun with your horse in a playground, you can enjoy a variety of challenges and games and activities down there from 10 till 3 on Monday. And just back to the cinemas, because I really do love going to the movies. And they've got some great things showing. Victor Cinema, Wallace Cinema in Mount Barker, Victor, of course, down at Victor, Cameo Cinema in Murray Bridge. These are just some of the kids' shows that they've got showing. There's Toy Story 5 out, Moana, that looks like a great one, Minions and Monsters, Supergirl. I'd watch any of those. Aquamarine, that one's on as well. Yeah, I mean, just check your local cinema and check out their session times and so forth, but definitely worth checking out because, look, nothing entertains the kids and you. You get to sit there for about an hour and a half, just eat popcorn and love it. That's right up my alley. And just on Victor Cinema too, next Thursday, they've got Nitro Nat, the live kids show, on at 2 p.m. So that is also educational. So look, lots of things to do in this school holidays, but if you missed it, if you missed that chat and you want to find out more information or perhaps you've got something that you'd like us to talk about, then head to our website, 5mu.com.au. Now, if you're sticking around here, we've got some fun stuff lined up too. We're going to check out some celebrity birthdays up next. We're also going to check out what was happening on this day in the music world very, very shortly and lots of other fun stuff too. If you want to get involved, send us a text, 0417 0463 9

1063. Alrighty, here's another track for you. It's I'd Really Like to See You Tonight, and I'd really like to have you around this afternoon. But we all want our wishes, don't we? 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
2: I'm Emmy. Good morning. You're with Jackie Irvine. And if you have just rolled out of bed and you're feeling a little bit peckish, well, you know what? We've got hungry eyes coming for you. That might help.

0: Eric Carmen with his hungry eyes is coming your way. We'll also have Guns N' Roses. We'll hear from Bee Gees and Roxette. We've got the celebrity birthdays also. All of that after the break. But first, we'll get you updated with the latest in news, sport and weather.
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7: Morning, I'm Jai Morse. A 48-year-old man has been charged with murder following the discovery of a woman's body in Queensland. The body was discovered late last night in bushland north of Toowoomba, believed to belong to missing woman Yana Armstrong. The 48-year-old is set to face court tomorrow as investigations continue. In other news, an Australian government campaign is set to encourage Aussies to test for bowel cancer. Health Minister Mark Butler says when found early, more than 90% of cases can be successfully treated.
8: Early detection massively increases the likelihood of survival here. 14 million Australians have participated in this screening program over the last 20 years, and it's literally saved thousands and thousands of lives.
7: The first strain of H5 bird flu has been detected in a native Australian seabird. The disease has been confirmed in a greater crested tern, the federal government describing it as a disturbing development. All other 11 cases have involved migratory birds from the sub-Antarctic region. And a WA Labor MP has had his electorate office vandalised in what he claims was a targeted incident. The office was significantly damaged overnight on Friday, with the woman arrested but released without charge. Scarborough MP Stuart Albury says there's no place for intimidation or violence in our democracy.
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7: Checking sport, the Crows have moved into the top four in the AFL ladder after smashing the Suns at home. Adelaide managed to defeat the Gold Coast 128-49 Adelaide Oval. Suns coach Damien Hardwick says it wasn't their night.
9: Tried throwing the magnets round, sort of just made it worse. Went back to what we knew, just couldn't get nothing going. Ended up just chasing your tail. Couldn't get anything moving forward, so attack from the back half at this ground, it's the hardest place to be.
7: England are through to the World Cup semi-finals after defeating Norway 2-1 in Miami. Anne Linda Neskova's won the Wimbledon women's singles, becoming the third Czech woman to do so in 4 years. Jannik Sinner will take on Alexander Zverev in the men's final tomorrow. That's the latest in news and sport.
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14: Expecting a shower or two today across the Murraylands, Flurio and Adelaide Hills. Murray Bridge heading for 17 degrees, Adelaide 16, Strathalbyn 15 degrees, Victor Harbour 16, Mount Barker 13 degrees and 11 degrees at Mount Lofty. The outlook for Monday, continuing showers and the rain looking to ease by Tuesday.
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Demi, good morning. You're with Jackie Irvine. That's Roxette and Listen to Your Heart. Now, a little bit earlier on, we were checking out some celebrity birthdays and we found out that Dan Murphy from Soul Asylum turning 64 today. Now, if it happens to be your birthday today, happy birthday to you. Happy birthday to you. Let's check out who else in the celebrity world was born on July 12. Well, in 1953, Billy and Bobby Alisi, identical twin brothers, known as the Alisi brothers, which is original, really, they scored the 1977 hit Oh Laurie. Both Billy and Bobby Alisi had previously worked in the Broadway cast of the musical Hair. I would love to have been an identical twin. I had all these ideas of what it would mean as a kid. I thought it would be brilliant. And, you know, if you were doing a musical like Hair, one of you, you know, I mean, if you had separate parts, you couldn't do it. But, you know, you're interchangeable, aren't you? If you felt like you were a bit tired, wanted to go to the movies instead, you know, send your brother or your identical sister in. I know I'd love to hear from twins to tell me that, you know, it's not all it's cracked up to be. But it sounded like I really thought twins had it made. I really did. Okay, I digress. Born on July 12, 1952, Liz Mitchell, the singer from German vocal group Boney M, who had the 1978 hit Rivers of Babylon, and with more than 150 million records sold, they are one of the best-selling artists of all time.

groovy, isn't it? You just want to have a sing and a dance to that one. Okay, born in 1950, turning 76 today. Eric Carr, the drummer for American hard rock band Kiss. The group, of course, rose to prominence in the mid-70s with shock rock-style live performances that featured fire-breathing, blood-spitting, smoking guitars, shooting rockets, levitating drum kits and pyrotechnics. It had everything we wanted. Their 1976 album Rock and Roll All Over spent 26 weeks on the charts and they scored the 1987 UK hit Crazy Crazy Nights. In February 91, Carr began feeling ill. Medical tests initially revealed that he had heart cancer. It's crazy. His last public appearance with Kiss was at the MTV Video Music Awards in September 1991. Not long afterwards, he suffered an aneurysm and was rushed to hospital. And several days later, he suffered a brain hemorrhage and never regained consciousness. He died on November 24, 1991, at the age of 41. So he's... Yeah, wow. That's what a lot to have gone through. And again, to have done a performance so close to actually being so unwell. So many of them do that, which is just phenomenal. He would have a rocker right to the end. Also turning 37 today is Aussie TV actress Phoebe Tonkin. She achieved widespread fame for playing Hayley on The Vampire Diaries and its spin-off series The Originals. She portrayed Faye Chamberlain in The Secret Circle and played Fiona Maxwell in Tomorrow When the War Began. She was the blonde ditzy one that I kind of liked her. She was one of my favourite characters in that one. She was nominated for an AFI Award for Best Lead Actress in Television Drama in 2008 for her role as Cleo on H2O Just Add Water. And finally, born on this day in 1943, Christine McVie, who played keyboards, vocals for Chicken Shack and then Fleetwood Mac. They scored the number one single, of course, with Dreams, taken from their worldwide number one album, Rumours, which spent 31 weeks on the US charts. Eight of her songs appeared on Fleetwood Mac's 1988 Greatest Hits album. Sadly, of course, she also died at 79 following a brief illness on November 30, 2022. And those are our celebrity birthdays for today. Once again, if it's your birthday today, happy birthday to you. Hope you have a wonderful day. Thanks for spending a little bit of it with me. We will check out what has been happening in the music world on July 12 in years gone by. We'll check that out very shortly. But first, Queen, and Don't Stop Me Now. Tonight.

0: Our mission is simple. 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I'm still standing better than I ever did. 70s songs that make you sing out loud. Plus a few others.
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0: 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Back to better music and more of it. 5MU.

Dave Emmy. How you doing? You're with Jackie Irvine. Jackie from Aki. Great to have your company. That was David Bowie with Let's Dance. Love some Bowie. And if you love some old music and some old rockers and you're a Rolling Stones fan, well, you want to tune in later today. From 6 o'clock, we are going to be running a Rolling Stones special because they're still going strong, still releasing albums. Unbelievable, unbelievable. It's all thanks to the Swan Reach Hotel. You can treat your family these school holidays to great food, panoramic views of the mighty River Murray, and something I didn't realise, that they've also got hotel, budget-friendly accommodation as well. So they're open 7 days. You can do your pub classic down there. Let the kids have a bit of a run around. Let them see the Murray and the beautiful, beautiful views that they've got down there. But also you can stay. Budget-friendly accommodation. Basic rooms to luxurious self-contained apartments. Well, let's spend the night together, shall we?

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You're with Jackie Irvine, Jackie from Mackie. Great to have your company. Stick around because after the break, we're going to hear from LRB with Help Is On The Way. Good to know. In Excess are in there, Don't Change, Lady Gaga, and this one from John Farnham. And go-

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4: Hey there, I'm Jai Moss. A 28-year-old man has been arrested in relation to the murder of former UK politician Anne Widdecombe. In a statement, police say the British national is now in police custody. It comes less than 24 hours after a 26-year-old man previously arrested in relation to the death was released from custody. Back home, a 48-year-old man has been charged with murder following the discovery of a woman's body in Queensland. The body was discovered late last night in bushland north of Toowoomba, believed to belong to missing woman Yana Armstrong. The 48-year-old man is set to face court tomorrow as investigations continue. 15 people have been killed after a speedboat capsized in Vietnam. The incident happened off an island in the country's south, with 21 passengers also hospitalized. Hundreds of thousands of Aussies could be missing out on free, life-saving bowel cancer screenings. A campaign led by the Australian government's urging locals to start screening from the age of 45 and to continue screening every 2 years.
5: Bowel cancer waits for no one. This test could save your life.
4: Minister for Health and Ageing Mark Butler there. And Prince Harry and his family have met with his father, King Charles, marking the first time the King's seen his grandchildren in more than 4 years. Buckingham Palace confirmed the meeting at Highgrove House took place on Friday.
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4: In sport, the Blues' winning streak's been broken, losing to Hawthorn last night at the MCG. The Hawks secured a 64-point win over Carlton for a final score of 103-39, serving them their first loss in 8 games. The Giants have secured a 13-point win over the Cats. GWS left the clash with Geelong with a final score of 86-73. Cats star Jeremy Cameron taken off the field in an ambulance due to a collarbone injury. A 79-point loss for the Suns to Adelaide, defeated 128-49 at Adelaide Oval last night. It moves the Crows into the number 4 spot on the ladder. And England have become the third team through to the World Cup semi-finals after defeating Norway 2-1 in Miami. That's the latest in news and sport.
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8: Showers continuing this afternoon across the Murraylands, Fleurieu and Adelaide Hills, and the rain will continue into Monday. The outlook for Murray Bridge tomorrow heading for 17 degrees. Adelaide, Strathalbyn and Victor Harbour all expecting 16. Mount Barker, 14 degrees tomorrow and 12 degrees expected at Mount Lofty. The outlook for Tuesday, the showers should ease, but they'll hang around for Wednesday.
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Vimy. How you doing? You're with Jackie Irvine, Jackie from Mackie. Welcome to Sunday. It's great, isn't it? It just comes around so fast. That was John Farnham with A Touch of Paradise. I thought we'd take a look now and see what was going on in the music world back in time. If we turn back the hands of time, so we go back to July 12, 1954, and we land on this. Elvis Presley signed his first recording contract with Sam Phillips' Sun Records, prompting the 19-year-old to quit his job as a driver for Memphis Crown Electric Company. Less than a week later, his debut single, That's All Right, would be released. There was really no going back to the electric company driving after that, was there? Really took off. Also on this day in 1969, one-hit wonders Zega and Evans started a six-week run at number one on the US singles chart within the year 2525. The song was also number one in the UK, making them the only one-hit wonders ever in both the US and UK singles charts. Isn't that interesting? I think maybe it prompted our thinking to think that

happened on this day in 1980. ONJ and ELO were at the top of the UK pop charts with the theme song of the cult classic Xanadu. While the film was a commercial flop, its soundtrack was a bestseller thanks to its five top 20 singles, including this one, and of course Magic was in there too.

band in 1986 on this day, Simply Red, scored their first number one hit on the Billboard chart with Holding Back the Years. Much of the semi-autobiographical song, which landed at number two in the UK, was written by frontman Mick Hucknall when he was just 17 years old. He didn't get it all together straight away. Some of it came to him in bits and pieces, but 17, who would know? Crazy what some kids are doing. Also, and speaking of crazy as to what some kids are doing, the kids from Take That in 1991 on this day released a debut single, Do What You Like, which was a commercial failure, peaking at number 82 on the UK singles charts. The low-budget video for the track featured the band getting naked, showing their bare buttocks and smearing jelly over themselves, resulting in the video being banned from daytime television. I can't imagine why it didn't take off. It seems crazy. Seems crazy. Finally, on July 12, 1962, the Rolling Stones, billed as the Rollin' Stones after the Muddy Waters song, made their live debut at London's Marquee Jazz Club. The lineup featured Brian Jones, Mick Jagger, Keith Richards, Ian Stewart on keyboards, Dick Taylor on bass, and Mick Avery on drums. Taylor would go on to form the Pretty Things, while Avery would later join the Kinks. Stewart, meanwhile, would become the band's longtime road manager. But that's how the band was formed back in 1962. And, of course, for those Rolling Stones fans, don't forget, we've got their special on tonight from 6 p.m. So make sure you're listening into that. They're still releasing albums. They're still going strong. No one knows how, but they're still going strong. That's the Rolling Stones I'm talking about. It's all thanks to the Swan Reach Hotel. Treat your family these school holidays. The Swan Reach Hotel's got great food. It's got panoramic views of the mighty River Murray. And I just discovered they've also got accommodation. So what a great way to spend some time with the kids these school holidays. Swan Reach Hotel, they've got something for everybody. Alrighty, here's some Patti Smith Group for you with Because the Night on 5MU.

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with 5MU and you're listening to Jackie Irvine, Jackie from Mackie, and that was Billy Joel. And we didn't start the fire. No, we did not. Now, a little earlier on, we were checking out what had taken place in the music world on July 12 in years gone by. Turned back the hands of time to 1954 and found out it was the day that Elvis Presley's first recording contract was signed with Sam Phillips. Big day for the 19-year-old back then. Fast forwarded to 1980 and found out that on that day, ONJ and ELO were having a wonderful time on the hits with Xanadu, even though the movie didn't do so well. And in 1986, on this day, Simply Red were at number one with Holding Back the Years. Alrighty, let's take another little squiz. I should get a sound effect. I don't know. No, I'm not going to do that. Okay, if we go back to 1962 and Ray Charles scored his sole UK number one hit on this day with I Can't Stop Loving You, a cover of Don Gibson's 1957 country classic. The track appeared on Charles's legendary album Modern Sounds in Country and Western Music. In the US, the single spent 5 weeks atop the Billboard Hot 100 and was later ranked as the number two hit of 1962 by the trade publication.

0: It's lovely. So lovely. On this day in 1965, the Beach Boys released California Girls, which Brian Wilson had conceived during his first acid trip. Written by Wilson and Mike Love, the song reached number 3 on the Billboard Hot 100 and was a top 10 hit in several other countries, becoming one of the band's most successful songs globally. The track inspired the Beatles' parody Back in the USSR and many songs with similar or identical titles, including Big Star's September Girls. The David Lee Roth recorded a cover version, the Magnetic Fields' California Girls and Katy Perry's California Girls. And in 84, David Lee Roth recorded a cover version that peaked at number 3, and it all came from an acid trip. Pretty rewarding, isn't it? See, no, tell the kids don't do drugs and then they produce something like that. Back on this day in 2019, Tarazaga Orero was arrested by police and remanded in custody for stalking former One Direction singer Harry Styles. The Spaniard had been sleeping on a bench near the London house owned by Styles and had been posting notes through his letterbox for over 2 months. Permission was granted for Styles to give evidence from behind a screen during the trial.
1: To blame but the drink and my wandering hands.
0: And it was on this day in 2013, Eric Clapton displayed his exclusive one-off version of the Ferrari 458 Italia, the Ferrari SP12 EC, at the Goodwood Festival of Speed in the UK, taking part in the Michelin supercar run. The SP12 EC reportedly cost Clapton £3 million and was made for him by Ferrari's secretive one-off program, which can make bespoke cars for special clients. That's a lot of money for a car. And finally, on this day in 2012, Steven Tyler announced that he would be leaving American Idol after 2 seasons, with a statement saying, "After some long, hard thoughts, I've decided it's time for me to let go of my mistress, American Idol, before she boils my rabbit." "I strayed from my first love, Aerosmith, and I'm back. But instead of begging on my hands and knees, I got 2 fists in the air and I'm kicking the door open with my band." Maybe, is he a wordsmith? I don't know. Has he been watching some old 80s movies and getting his inspiration from them? Possibly. Yeah, possibly. There you go. That's what happened on this day in the music world on July 7. On July 12. None of that happened on July 7. July 12. Let's get into some better music and more of it. Here's ABBA, Knowing Me.

0: music makes you feel like...
1: It picks me up and makes me feel good again.
0: Makes you feel like rocking out.
1: I wouldn't go a day without it. Do you believe
0: in life after love? So it makes you feel...
1: Oh, it makes me happy. It's a
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0: If you want to be involved with the show at all, you can jump on the text line 0417 063 963. We'd love to hear from you anytime, whether you want to do that this afternoon or tomorrow morning or throughout the week. Doesn't matter. We still love to hear from you. Let us know what you're up to. But coming up your way very shortly, we are going to cross to the news desk to get the latest in news, sport and weather.
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8: I'm John Fabris. An appearance is scheduled for tomorrow in Toowoomba Magistrates Court for a 48-year-old man charged with the domestic violence murder of Yana Armstrong. Queensland Police believe remains found in bush are the 30-year-old last seen on Tuesday.
9: Community will be horrified that a young lady, 30-year-old, with a four-month-old child has had a life taken.
8: Iran's announced it's closed the Strait of Hormuz and America's launched another round of strikes today. Defence analyst Peter Jennings telling Sky the ceasefire memorandum appears over.
10: The president's kind of stuck. He cannot have an outcome which leaves Iran in control of the Strait of Hormuz. I think what we're going to see for months ahead is military strikes in and around the Strait of Hormuz.
8: A typhoon that hit Japan's southern islands and Taiwan's moved on to China. Millions have fled Shanghai and Zhejiang, cramming into overwhelmed airports. And a local electricity company's denying a fallen power line started southern Spain's wildfire, which has killed 12 people around Bedar village. This woman, one of many British people living in the area.
11: This has happened many times and the fire is very strong and has got worse as the wind has got worse.
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0: England is through to the semi-finals of the World Cup after defeating Norway 2-1 in extra time. Jude Bellingham scored both of England's goals and they'll now play the winner of today's other quarter-final between Argentina and Switzerland. In the AFL this afternoon, the Bulldogs take on West Coast at Docklands. Melbourne plays Richmond at the MCG and Brisbane hosts Essendon at the Gabba. In tennis, Linda Noshkova has beaten compatriot Karolina Mukova in the women's final at Wimbledon tonight. Yannick Sinner plays Alexander Zverev for the men's title. And in golf, Australia's Caris Davison is tied for 16th at 6 under, heading into the final round of the LPGA tournament in France. That's the sport. I'm Michaela Carr.
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9: Showers continuing this afternoon across the Murraylands, Fleurieu and Adelaide Hills, and the rain will continue into Monday. The outlook for Murray Bridge tomorrow heading for 17 degrees. Adelaide, Strathalbyn and Victor Harbour all expecting 16. Mount Barker, 14 degrees tomorrow and 12 degrees expected at Mount Lofty. The outlook for Tuesday, the showers should ease, but they'll hang around for Wednesday.
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afternoon. You're with Jackie Irvine. That's Michael Jackson with Bad. And something that's been pretty bad during the week is getting up on these cold mornings, getting out to the car and it's all frosty and you've got to go back in and get, you know, a bit of warm water and, you know, clear down the windscreens, that sort of thing. And you get in at the car's freezing, the steering wheel's cold, unless, of course, you've got a modern car that's got warm steering wheels and, you know, defrost things and all that sort of stuff, but I don't, and it's freezing cold. And I do think to myself, I'm complaining about this and I'm sitting in a car. What if I was trying to sleep in this weather outdoors? And that is something that does play on my mind. It plays on all of our minds here at 5MU because there are a lot of people doing it tough. At the moment, life's getting tougher. We've got neighbours, we've got family, we've got people in our own community who are falling through the cracks. We want to help the local agencies who are helping those people in need in our backyards. So at 5MU here, we've created Warm Up Winter and we're asking you to help us. We want you to donate food, non-perishable food, new clothing and blankets. And those things we're going to collect regularly. And we're going to take them to the likes of AC Care in Murray Bridge and Whalers Peninsula Community Association, who do a fantastic job down on the south coast, and the Mount Barker Community Centre in the Adelaide Hills that help a trayload of people in the Adelaide Hills. Those groups know what they're doing. We are just collecting these items from you and giving them to them to make sure that the right people get the help they need. So you can drop your donated food, new clothing and blankets to these two locations. These people have been fantastic getting on board with this. Mount Barker Central and Victor Harbour Central, the two big shopping centres, the one in Mount Barker, the one in Victor Harbour. They have come on board. They said, let us act as a collection agency for you. We've put bins out in these two centres, Mount Barker Central and Victor Harbour Central, and people are just, and it's been wonderful to see people coming in and donating the non-perishable, the cans and the packets and all sorts of goodies, food items that they, you know, they can spare. If you can spare some, maybe you're doing your shopping at Mount Barker Central in Coles there and you think, you know what, I can buy a couple of extra tins of this. And then the bin is just located just outside of Baker's Delight, not far, just down from Strandbags, down that area. People in the Adelaide Hills will be very familiar with it. Down in Victor Harbour Central, prime location there too. So if you're doing your grocery shopping and you can spare just getting a few extra cans and you can drop it into those bins, we will be collecting them and we'll be distributing them to, as I said, AC Care, Whalers and Mount Barker Community Centre. And we can only thank you for helping us to get involved with this because it's something that means a lot to us here at the station. Alrighty, here's some Fleetwood Mac now for you and you can go your own way.

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Margot Mew. You're listening to Jackie Irvine, Jackie from Mackie, and it's great to have you along. That's Paul Kelly with The Dumb Things. Do plenty of that. Somebody, though, who does some pretty clever stuff is our very good mate Terry on Buy, Swap and Sell on a Saturday morning. He's clever because he's matchmaking. He's matchmaking between people who are trying to buy stuff with people who are trying to sell stuff, and he gets a whole range of things. People ringing in and just having a look. If you know, he's had just in recent times, you know, Peter was selling a stationary engine, vintage. Had been buried for 50 years. This is the kind of stuff, not your regular gear, all sorts of stuff. Tradesman's utility box. That was available from Anne, selling that at Sunnyside. And a Daihatsu diesel engine. What we had, Carol from Goor Beach. She had so many recliners and lounges and outdoor settings. She's never going to sit down again. She gets rid of it all. But all sorts of stuff. Henry in Murray Bridge had a Malibu kayak and a stack of other stuff. Whippersnippers, wine barrels, three bikes. Henry, you've only got one butt. How do you need three bikes? Well, obviously he doesn't. He's selling it. So there was a stack of gear that's on offer. If you have something you would like to buy or something you would like to sell, then contact us here at the station and make sure we're aware of it because, it's a lot of fun. It's a lot of fun. Tune in on a Saturday and have a listen to it. And, of course, if you'd like to contact us at any stage during the week, perhaps it's Adam and Jen back on tomorrow, Chris Guscott in Around SA during the afternoons, you can do so by texting us. The text line is always open, 0417 063 963. All righty, time for some Akadaka now with TNT.

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0: It's time for this jack to hit the road, but stick around because we've got better music and more of it on the way. We're going to hear from Meatloaf, The Boss, Mondo Rocks in there, and a stack of others. And don't forget, we've got the Rolling Stones special from 6 o'clock tonight, thanks to the Swan Reach Hotel, which is a great place to visit these school holidays. Great food, panoramic views of the River Murray, and budget-friendly accommodation. Maybe plan a little family vacay. Swan Reach Hotel. Check it out for yourself. Alrighty, enjoy the rest of your afternoon. Have a great week. Please, please be safe on the roads, and I'll be back with you next Sunday.
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7: I'm John Fabris. The alleged domestic violence murder of Toowoomba's Yana Armstrong leaves her four-month-old baby in the care of her sister, Faith. Yana's cousins have today attended the spot where her remains were found.
8: We've set up a GoFundMe page just for Faith so that she can have the financial support to this difficult time for her to bury Yana next to her mum and dad.
7: The baby's 48-year-old father's been charged. 1,400 people are sheltering at a sports centre for the deadly wildfire in southern Spain. This woman, Pauline, is one of many British people staying in the region.
9: It's just awful. We're so upset for the people in Bedar. So we're all in shock, really.
7: 23 people are still missing. 12 are confirmed to have died. An attack by Iran on a civilian ship in the Strait of Hormuz has America setting off another strike on coastal cities. Defence analyst Peter Jennings telling Sky, we can expect ongoing peace rhetoric from both sides as President Trump gauges political factors.
10: But peace not breaking out. I think it's just going to be low-level conflict for an extended period until maybe we get beyond the midterms in the United States, which seems to be the thing that the president is focused on. And then perhaps we're back into, you know, more serious levels of military conflict.
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12: Argentina has sealed a semi-final berth at the World Cup, beating Switzerland 3-1 in extra time. They'll play England next week after they beat Norway in extra time this morning 2-1.

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11: I'm John Fabris. Iran's claiming it struck a second commercial ship in the Strait of Hormuz and hit the US airbase in Qatar. America's been returning attacks. Security analyst Hal Kemfer telling Fox it appears Iran's government doesn't have control over its own military.
12: There's this hardcore Revolutionary Guard Corps faction that seems to be running completely separate apart from the rest of the government.
11: A domestic violence murder charge against a 48-year-old man will be heard in court in Queensland's Toowoomba tomorrow morning. Pig hunters found remains believed to be Toowoomba's Yana Armstrong in bushland last night. Her cousins are supporting her sister Faith.
13: We can support our cousin Faith as she looks to look after,
14: navigate this life, yeah, caring for Yana's baby boy. We've been with her all morning. She's just devastated.
11: The typhoon that killed 18 people in the Philippines battered Japan's southern islands and Taiwan's now made it to East China, where there have been mass evacuations. This man's joined thousands sheltering cars in underground shopping car parks.
15: Just to be safe, I parked my car on the third floor of Mix C. I went back to my home garage today and there were almost no cars left. The parking lot at Mix C is almost already full.
11: Translation by the China Observer.
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17: Argentina is through to the World Cup semis after beating Switzerland 3-1 in extra time.
18: Lautaro Martinez sends Argentina to the semi-finals.
17: They call there on SBS. The Argentinians play England next week after they beat Norway in extra time this morning 2-1. In the AFL, the Eagles led the Bulldogs by 7 points at halftime at Docklands. Later on, Melbourne plays Richmond and Brisbane hosts Essendon. In tennis, Czech Linda Noskova has won the women's singles at Wimbledon. Tonight, Jannik Sinner takes on Alexander Zverev. And in motor racing, Cam Waters has pole position for today's Townsville 500. That's the sport. I'm Michaela Carr.
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20: Showers continuing this afternoon across the Murraylands, Fleurieu and Adelaide Hills, and the rain will continue into Monday. The outlook for Murray Bridge tomorrow heading for 17 degrees. Adelaide, Strathalbyn and Victor Harbour all expecting 16. Mount Barker 14 degrees tomorrow and 12 degrees expected at Mount Lofty. The outlook for Tuesday, the showers should ease, but they'll hang around for Wednesday.
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8: I'm John Fabris. America's third round of military strikes this week have hit around 140 targets. It's retaliation for Iran attacking a commercial ship in the Strait of Hormuz. Security analyst Hal Kempfer telling Fox Iran still has plenty of firepower.
9: They have a lot of drones, a lot of anti-ship missiles, a lot of ballistic missiles. They have hundreds and hundreds and hundreds of these gunboats.
8: Cousins of Toowoomba mother Yana Armstrong in Queensland have visited the area where the 30-year-old's remains were found last night. They've established a GoFundMe page to help Yana's sister, Faith.
10: We beat him with the wrong warning. It's an answer. You know, we can lay Yana to rest.
11: She's holding Yana's baby boy in her arms. She's got her loving husband, their little son with them. They're trying to stay strong, but the days ahead are going to be very, very tough for them.
8: Yana's baby's father's been charged with domestic violence murder. And crews in Spain's southeast are now getting on top of a fire that's killed 12 people. This British man describes how he watched the fire grow into a monster that's burnt through 60 square k's.
12: It was just building because the wind was getting underneath it and it's just lifting it and making it bigger and bigger. You could watch it just getting bigger all the time.
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13: Argentina will take on England in the semi-finals of the World Cup. The Argentinians beat Switzerland 3-1 in extra time, while England also needed more minutes to defeat Norway 2-1. France will play Spain in the other semi. In the AFL, the Bulldogs have beaten the Eagles by 16 points at Docklands. Melbourne has a 12-point buffer over Richmond at quarter time in that match at the MCG, while later Brisbane hosts Essendon. In tennis, the men take over, set a court tonight at Wimbledon for their singles final, with Jannik Sinner clashing with Alexander Zverev. And in golf, Australia's Min Woo Lee is one shot off the lead at the Scottish Open. However, play in the third round has been suspended due to fog. That's the sport. I'm Michaela Carr.
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16: Showers continuing this afternoon across the Murraylands, Fleurieu and Adelaide Hills, and the rain will continue into Monday. The outlook for Murray Bridge tomorrow heading for 17 degrees. Adelaide, Strathalbyn and Victor Harbour all expecting 16. Mount Barker, 14 degrees tomorrow and 12 degrees expected at Mount Lofty. The outlook for Tuesday, the showers should ease, but they'll hang around for Wednesday.
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I woke last night to the sound of thunder. 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
2: My father had an amazing impact on me in life. 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
7: I'm John Favreau. Iran and America are trading military blows again. It flared up when Iran attacked a commercial ship in the Strait of Hormuz, which it claims it's now closed. Security analyst Hal Kempfer telling Fox, Iran's breaching of the peace memorandum might be out of its government's hands.
8: Appears to be the separate group that has freedom of action to do these strikes. Even when the government has agreed that we're going to reopen the strait, we're going to do these other things, this group may have been responsible for this strike.
7: The alleged domestic violence murder of Toowoomba's Yana Armstrong leaves her four-month-old baby in the care of her sister, Faith. Yana's cousins have today attended the spot where her remains were found.
9: We've set up a GoFundMe page just for Faith so that she can have the financial support do this difficult time for her to bury Yana next to her mum and dad.
7: The baby's 48-year-old father's been charged with murder. And 1,400 people are sheltering at a sports centre for the deadly wildfire in southern Spain. This woman, Paula, is one of many British people staying in the region.
10: It's just awful. We're so upset for the people in Bedar. So we're all in shock, really.
7: 12 have died, 23 are still missing.
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12: England will meet powerhouse Argentina in the semi-finals of the World Cup. The Argentinians beat Switzerland 3-1 in extra time today, while England also needed extra time to defeat Norway 2-1. In the other semi, France will play Spain. In the AFL, Melbourne was leading Richmond by 34 points at half-time at the MCG. It's early days at the Gabba, with Brisbane leading Essendon by a point, and earlier the Bulldogs beat the Eagles by 16 points at Docklands. In rugby, the Wallabies will be looking to bounce back against Italy in Perth next weekend after losing to France 42-26 in the Nations Championship match in Brisbane. And in tennis, the men's final is on at Wimbledon tonight. Jannik Sinner taking on Alexander Zverev. That's the sport. I'm Michaela Carr.
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16: Showers continuing this afternoon across the Murraylands, Fleurieu and Adelaide Hills, and the rain will continue into Monday. The outlook for Murray Bridge tomorrow heading for 17 degrees. Adelaide, Strathalbyn and Victor Harbour all expecting 16. Mount Barker 14 degrees tomorrow and 12 degrees expected at Mount Lofty. The outlook for Tuesday, the showers should ease, but they'll hang around for Wednesday.
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1: Who better to talk to from Cancer Council SA than the Senior Manager for Prevention, Christine Morris? 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
12: Welcome to our Rolling Stones Foreign Tongues album special. Never wanna lose. We're previewing tracks from the Stones' new album, Foreign Tongues, and playing their classics.

0: since their first album release in 1964, simply titled The Rolling Stones, the lads from London have released 24 studio albums, all different and all brilliant. Now comes their 25th, titled Foreign Tongues. And through it all, the question that many people keep asking is how long can they maintain and build on their reputation as the greatest rock and roll band on earth?
1: We're finding out what it's like to do it through your whole goddamn life. You know, and we're the only ones that can do that because everybody else split and died or gone. But we're still here. We're going to push it down the line.
2: What we're trying to do is just keep getting better and just deliver honest rock and roll, which is an endangered species these days because none of the animals that play it have lasted more than 10, 12, you know, 20 years.
3: Hackney Diamonds was the first record we'd done in 18 years of new material. I think I'm right in saying that. Don't get angry with me. You think, well, they're never going to make another one, you know? Here we are with another one, relatively quickly.
2: Hackney Diamonds was breaking the ice, and Foreign Tongues is the flow that comes from.

0: opening track on Foreign Tongues is the classic Stone sounding Rough and Twisted.
1: It's quite raw. I mean, it's a blues, but it's not a 12-bar. I mean, the verse is 12-bar, but there's two bridges, so it breaks it up a lot.

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0: Start Me Up, a number one song from the Rolling Stones' Tattoo You album, as we continue to preview tracks from their brand new masterpiece, Foreign Tongues.
1: Never wanna lose you.
2: Even though the tracks are all kind of different, there's a definite flow of an album, like flavour, yeah. Which I love because the Stones have always had that. There was a flavour from Beggar's Banquet album, you know, a flavour of the Sticky Fingers.

0: recording sessions, we were on the floor all the time. 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

0: That's Miss You, the opening track on Some Girls, a landmark album for the Stones back in 78. 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
13: I think I have a lot more songs to write. I was playing the piano and I was doing this song, Jealous Lover, and I just started it. I just got the chorus. I was singing, oh my God, Jealous Lover. And the phone rang, oh, and I was like, all right, I'll answer it. It was Andy. I said, Andy, hang on a minute, I'm right in the middle of doing this chorus. And the player was ready. He says, that's great. Carry on, don't stop, I'm hanging up. Don't stop. Call me when you finished it.

Jealous Lover. I'm doing little Motown licks from the past, and Keith's doing his version of them. And we're kind of not talking about when we're going to put them in, but we just have that natural feel again, that natural will.

That's Jealous Lover, one of the standout tracks on the Rolling Stones' new album, Foreign Tongues. It features Mick's trademark falsetto, which we first heard back in 1980 when the Rolling Stones released Emotional Rescue.

Emotional Rescue, the title track from the Rolling Stones' 1980 album. I tell you what, a big surprise on Foreign Tongues is a typically Stones take on You Know I'm No Good from Amy Winehouse, who actually had a connection with the boys in the band.

0: This is Ronnie Wood.
1: I remember first meeting Amy at the South Bank Awards. She stood out with her beehive and her tattoos and her makeup, and I saw her from behind, and they said, that's this new singer called Amy Winehouse opener. I said, well, bring her over, come on. 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
1: Hi, this is Mick Jagger.
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0: the Stones' album Sticky Fingers, that's Brown Sugar, the song that Mick Jagger wrote when he was in Australia, starring in the 1970 movie production of Ned Kelly. 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
0: Welcome back to our Rolling Stones Foreign Tongues album special. When the Stones released Hackney Diamonds back in 2023, a surprise guest bass player on the sessions was none other than the Beatles' Paul McCartney, playing on a track called Bite My Head Off.

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2: It was really exciting because I normally don't play as a session guy, and it's really nice to just show up at a studio with your bass and just to say, right, where do you want me? 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

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And we were, and from then on, we've always was good mates.

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1: In the song Angie, this wonderful film actress is now no longer with us. I had a deep but long and lasting relationship with her and immortalised this relationship into song Angie.

album Goat's Head Soup, that's one of the Stones' worldwide number one hits and one of Jagger's favourites, by the way, Angie. One, another surprise on the Stones' new album, Foreign Tongues, is a track called Hit Me in the Head, which features the Stones' favourite drummer, the late, great Charlie Watts.

0: That's the oldest recorded track. So that was from the session we did in LA with Don Was originally.
1: We have leftover tracks from Charlie because we cut a lot of basic tracks to mix ideas of let's try this, you know, try this song, different tempos. And I'd play along and get the feel of it, each kind of song. So it'd be just me and Charlie. And we did like 9 songs in one day, and we did another session with another 5 songs or whatever. But Hit Me in the Head was one of those.

kept Charlie's drums, redid the guitars on Keith, and I did rhythm guitars. I think Ronnie did his solo again. I mean, that's kind of punk tune, basically. I was trying to get everyone to play 150 beats a minute, which is really fast. It's like Ramones.

0: is the Rolling Stones' cover of the Bob and Earl soul classic Harlem Shuffle, which was a hit single off their 1986 album Dirty Work. Now, the first single off the Stones' new album Foreign Tongues is a beauty. It's called In the Stars.
1: It's like a very recognisable Stones sound, but it has a kind of hooky chorus. So it's not just a rock sort of only record. I didn't know whether it was too obvious, but it's very obviously the Rolling Stones.

0: Prayers in the Stars from the Rolling Stones' amazing new album, Foreign Tongues, which is out now on CD, vinyl, or on your favourite streaming service. It's a very good record. Enjoy.
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0: 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Plus a few others. I said, what about breakfast at Tiffany? She said, I think I remember the film. 5MU.
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2: 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Question 10. 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

0: 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Your favourites from the 80s. 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
1: So on the text line, Lisa J of Goolwa Beach. 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
2: I failed as a footballer. 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

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You're so vain. Your favourite music and local information all in one place. 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

0: There's no better feeling than hearing your favourite song on the radio. Turn it up and sing it out loud. Like your favourites from the 80s. The big hits from the 70s. You make me feel like dancing. Wanna dance the night away. And a few more songs that you know and love.
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1: Who better to talk to from Cancer Council SA than the Senior Manager for Prevention, Christine Morris? 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

and drums. Look at that mama, she got it sticking in the cameraman. We could have some. And he's up there. What's that? Hawaiian noises. Yeah.

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2: 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Not feel like we're still walking in parallel worlds.
1: Yeah.
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1: So on the text line, Lisa J of Goolwa Beach. 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
3: 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Amanda Keller, you legend. 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
2: 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Which sport is Stephanie Rice known for?
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8: Good morning, we're accident breakdown free at the moment. It's a bit foggy in the hills, so take care if that's where you are. Otherwise, roadworks today on Woodside Road at Nan, Adelaide Road, Mount Barker, also Gore Road, Mosquito Hill, and there's a camera too on Swamp Road at Lenswood. 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
11: Hello, I'm Jenny Lenman. There's going to be extra surveillance of our state's southeast coast following confirmation of another bird flu case. The infected bird found at Robe is the first Australian seabird confirmed with the H5 strain. SA has now recorded five confirmed cases, including earlier detections at Knights Beach, as well as KI, Hardwick Bay and Port Vincent. Federal Agriculture Minister Julie Collins says while it is concerning, it's not unexpected.
12: There is still no evidence of any mass mortalities due to the H5 bird flu, nor is there any evidence of spread to other animal productions or populations at this time. There is no evidence currently of any infection in our poultry or agriculture system, and there remains a low risk to human health.
11: Information provided to Crime Stoppers has helped bring a missing persons investigation in the hills to an end. Police searched an area of Mount Crawford Forest after reports a mountain bike and helmet had been found, locating the remains of missing 24-year-old Michael Curno. The young musician had been missing since April last year after travelling to the Chain of Ponds area. A report's being prepared for the coroner. The Chief Executive Officer at the Corunda East Murray Council is stepping down after accepting a new career opportunity with the Coorong District. Scott Reardon has resigned from the role after 2 years leading council. The Mayor says his work has helped strengthen the district. He'll remain on board while Corunda looks for a new financial leader, and then we'll be moving on to the Chief Executive role at Coorong. And turning to sport, here's Chris Guscott with a footy wrap from the weekend.
13: The South Australian Country Footy Championship starts tonight with the best of our local leagues taking to Barossa Park. The Southern men's side, captained by Victor Harbour star Ben Heaslip, will aim to go one better than last year when they start their campaign against defending champion South East at 8:10. Meanwhile, the Eastern side, made up of talent from the River Murray and Hills footy leagues, will be aiming to make it back to the championship game once again after a disappointing tournament in 2025. They'll begin their tournament against the Central Zone at 6 p.m.
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15: Morning, I'm Rob McLennan. The PM and the New South Wales Premier will attend today's state funeral for groundbreaking pathologist and former Australian of the Year, Richard Scollier. The 59-year-old who died from brain cancer on June 7 is being remembered as the man who turned melanoma from a death sentence into a curable condition. Today's service will be held at the Sydney Opera House. The US and Iranian militaries have exchanged missiles and drones after Tehran announced it would again close the Strait of Hormuz. Both Qatar and the UAE among Iran's targets in the latest escalation. Meantime, Australia's defence industry minister says China's a poor neighbour following its test launch of a ballistic missile into the Pacific. And a YouTuber who filmed the Victorian hideout of cop killer Desi Freeman has been charged with trespass. Leif Hughes is accused of filming inside the shipping container in April, around 3 weeks after Desi was shot by police.
0: 5MU Sport.
15: World number one Jannik Sinner's had a four-set victory over Alexander Zverev in the Wimbledon final. Heartache, though, for Australia's Cruz Hewitt, who's lost to American Jordan Lee in the boys' final. In NRL, Newcastle has dropped out of the top four after losing to South Sydney 26-24. Coach Justin Holbrook saying they have work to do.
16: Play a lot smarter than what we're playing at the moment. We're making it very hard on ourselves.
15: And in AFL, the Western Bulldogs beating the Eagles by 16 points, the Bombers copping a 15-goal thrashing from Brisbane.
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0: From Bow Hill to Birdwood, it's the dynamic duo dedicated to delighting you in the morning. 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
18: Happy Monday, folks, or Monday? Is
11: no.
18: That no?
11: No, you're
18: sorry,
11: out.
18: Sorry, I'm you're done. Out. I'll get me coat.
11: All right.
18: Sorry about that. Swap around. Just swaps it. Good morning and welcome to the program. It is your Monday, the 13th of July. On this day, 10 years ago, I became a dad.
11: Aww.
18: It's my
11: happy
18: girl's,
11: birthday.
18: It's my girl's 10th birthday today.
11: Gorgeous.
18: A whole decade, double figures.
11: Aww.
18: And, we had a big weekend of celebration, went on a staycation into Adelaide and checked out some of the Illuminate.
11: Oh, gorge.
18: Ate our body weight and stuff and went to this place and they had a French continental breakfast, which was a croissant and a mini baguette with one of those little French jams.
11: Wow.
18: And some French butter. And my sweet Lord, it was the most amazing thing.
11: Yum.
18: So good.
11: Delicious.
18: Had it with a coffee and it was so good.
11: I reckon 10's a really good age.
18: It is a good age, yeah. She's smart as a whip and dumb as a post all at the same time.
11: Aren't we all?
18: Absolutely. So she takes after mum and dad. Happy birthday to my girl
11: gorgeous.
18: Today. 10.
11: Ah, and speaking of Illuminate, if you have been out and about, it's there for another week or so.
18: It is. It was wonderful. So busy.
11: Oh, the projection of a dog on the State Library wall. It's a very special dog.
18: Yes.
11: Bob the Railway Dog. It's a beautiful story. We're going to have a chat with a biographer who's written a lovely, lovely little novella. No, not a novella. It's like more of an actual...
18: Full-blown biography.
11: Full-blown biography.
18: Of a dog. We're going to have a chat.
11: Owen Parker.
18: Love it.
11: That's coming up after 8, right?
18: Yes, after 8. A look back at 5MU's history.
11: Okay.
18: Ask Adam and Jenny jumps in the time machine and goes back after 7:30.
11: Is Madame Forgery popping in?
18: She is. As much as I can say she is. I mean, she predicts these things, I don't. But
11: yes, true.
18: She should be back after 8:30 this morning.
11: And how much are we going for? 360 today in the Secret Sound?
18: That's right. So have a crack at that. And speaking of having a crack, we should spin the Monday Mystery Game Wheel. Here we go. Oh, that's nice. Well, we haven't done this often, but...
11: First, second, first.
18: We play the first second of a song, and we have to guess what that song is.
11: All right.
18: We'll both have a crack this time.
11: Sounds good.
18: I reckon. Yeah, still going. Good work. All right. In the moment, though, a big moment in South Australian history. We'll tell you about that next. But first, speaking of going way back in time, let's go back to 1999 and party like it. It's Prince at 8:06. Showers today. Stay safe on the roads. It's Adam and Jenny on 5MU.

0: It's 11 past 6, Prince, 1999. It is Adam and Jenny this morning. Good morning to you. Sarah says, we've just spun the Monday mystery game wheel. Says she loves First, Second, First and wished we'd played it more often.
1: Okay, well, we'll see what happens with the wheel.
0: It's a spinny wheel. It's a spinny wheel. We have no control over it. And whatever comes up, comes up.
1: But, you know, noted.
0: Yes, indeed.
1: Thank you, Sarah.
0: Might put an extra slice of cheese on the wheel, perhaps. Who knows?
1: Let's take it back to 1888.
0: Okay.
1: How about that?
0: Not as funky with Prince. Anyway.
1: The Star of Greece, right?
0: Yes.
1: We know it as a cute little restaurant down at Port Wollonga.
0: All the celebs go.
1: Yeah, but it's more than that.
0: It
1: was a three-masted iron ship that sank off Port Wollonga on this day, the 13th of July in 1888.
0: Mm-hmm.
1: Caught in a violent storm, it grounded 20 metres from shore while carrying a wheat cargo and resulted in the tragic deaths of about 17 or 18 crew members.
0: Yeah, there were 25 on board and 17 or 18 souls perished.
1: And a beloved local muso has a connection to this story. John Schumann explains.
2: Now, the story goes that my great-grandfather had actually signed on to the Star of Greece. Now, he jumped ship from a German whaler in Albany back in about 1860. He sailed on his own in a 16-foot boat across the Great Australian Bight, which is some achievement in seamanship. And he went to Port Adelaide to commission the building of his own boat, the Mary Elizabeth, in the Port Adelaide shipyard. The boat was to be named after his poor benighted wife, who he left in Albany with about 10 kids.
0: Right.
2: Anyway, while he was there having the boat built, he took a job with a wealthy woman who lived up in the Mount Lofty Ranges. We think it was around Crafers. And because he was a sailor, deft with needle and thread, he looked after all the coach gear. He used to go down every week or two to the shipyard, talk to the shipwright, see how the boat was going, pay an instalment on the boat. When he was down there one day, the Star of Greece was in port, and she was trying to get a crew together to take a load of grain from the York Peninsula up to Sydney. So on a whim, he signed on, because he was really a sailor. That's where he belonged, at sea. And he went back and told the woman he was going to leave the next day and go to sea on the Star of Greece. His idea was to get a passage up to Sydney and then get a passage back to Port Adelaide. She wasn't very happy with this. We think there might have been, how do I put this elegantly on the radio? We think there might have been some sort of relationship. Suffice to say that she was not happy. And the night before he was due to leave and go and join the Star of Greece, she asked him to go into the coal cellar to get some coal for the fire that evening. And when he went in, she locked him in and she kept him there until the Star of Greece sailed. And as we know, 4 o'clock that afternoon, the Star of Greece sailed and ran aground on Port Wollonga Reef that night.
1: Yeah, lots of
2: and
1: people
2: almost
1: died,
2: all hands
1: sadly.
2: Were lost.
0: Wow. That's a 7-episode Netflix series.
1: Would you still be angry?
2: I think he was quite happy.
0: Yeah. What a great story that is.
1: I love that.
0: Just those tales that are tacitly and directly aligned with those big moments in an area's history are so fascinating. And, that's right. If you want your husband to stay, lock him in the cellar. That's the moral of that story.
1: A great message.
0: A great message it is indeed. John Schumann from, of course, great fame, muso, but with a great story to tell too. It is Adam and Jenny this morning on 5MU. Coming up a little later on, we'll find out what day it is.
1: Oh, great.
0: And I have a story about another storyteller coming up
1: too. It's not Monye, as we've decided.
0: It's not Monye. No, it's not Monye. It is Monday the 13th of July, but it's also a bunch of other stuff too. We'll tell you what that is after 6:30. Simply Red Now and Stars. Adam and Jenny, thanks to Jackson's 4x4.

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4: Your overnight headlines for this Monday, the 13th of July. Commercial shipping continues through the Strait of Hormuz despite US strikes on Iranian missile systems nearby. Iran has responded with attacks on several sites through the Gulf region overnight. Ukrainian President Volodymyr Zelensky has announced plans to replace his prime minister. A coalition of nations, including the United States, Japan and the Philippines, has issued a joint statement declaring China's South China Sea claims to have no legal basis. Meanwhile, in China, Typhoon Barbie is lashing eastern regions. Flood warnings and major road routes are impassable. In Gaza, medics say Israeli attacks have killed at least six, including a young girl. And in Canada, two people have died and five others injured in a shooting incident in Toronto. Yesterday's Resolve poll shows support for One Nation in decline, while both Anthony Albanese and Angus Taylor's favourability have climbed. In sport, Jannik Sinner has won his second Wimbledon singles title with a four-set defeat of Alexander Zverev. Showers today with Murray Bridge and Victor Harbour heading for 17, 14 for Mount Barker, Mount Lofty 10 and 16 today for Strathalpen and Adelaide.
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0: Billy Field and You Weren't In Love With Me at 27 past 6. Thanks to Jackson's 4x4. If you're in love with getting off road, you're going to love Jackson's 4x4. They are your ARB specialists, of course, and they have been doing that around the traps for about 20 years. If you'd like the right accessories, honest advice and quality fitment done right first time, every time, Jackson's 4x4. Coming up after the 6:30 local news with Jenny Lenman, we'll tell you what day it is and we'll also give you the opportunity to have a crack at the secret sound. $360 up for grabs, but first, the arrival of the H5 bird flu is raising concerns for the Coorong, one of Australia's most important wetlands for migratory birds. Jenny will have the details after 6:30.
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4: 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Amanda Keller, you legend. 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
10: 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Mary Terrace, Murray Bridge and Mount Barker Road, Totnes.
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12: In the hills this morning. 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Wellington Road, Wisto. Otherwise, roadworks continuing today on Melrose Street, Mount Pleasant, Nan Road, Oakbank, and Gawler Road, Mosquito Hill as well. 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
13: Hello, I'm Jenny Lenman. We've had confirmation the Telstra outage wasn't to blame for a death in the Fluorio Peninsula last week. Police Commissioner Grant Stevens says an investigation shows the suggestion made by Senator Karen Little on social media was wrong.
14: There were no issues in terms of being able to get onto 000 through the Telstra network at this time.
13: Wildlife experts say the arrival of H5 bird flu on our coastline is being closely watched because of what it could mean for the Coorong. The internationally significant wetland attracts thousands of migratory birds each year, and local ecologists say the coming months will be crucial as spring and summer bird numbers increase. 5 cases have been confirmed across the state, including the

0: and damaged road surfaces. There's a warning out about some roads that can quickly become dangerous during heavy rain, including Mount Barker Road at Harndorf and roads around the Onkaparinga River. And it's been revealed anti-vaxxer parents are swapping tips to dodge childcare vaccine rules. Last year, childhood vaccination rates reached a five-year low. According to government data, none of SA's regions have fully vaccinated 95% of their two-year-olds. And now you're up to date with the latest in local news.
1: Graeme Edwards Crash Repairs and Pratt Towing. 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
2: Hello, I'm Rob McLennan. The US claims it's hit 140 targets in its latest missile and drone attacks on Iran. It follows an Iranian attack on a ship in the Strait of Hormuz. Donald Trump telling NBC he's losing patience.
3: We had a deal with them yesterday. They were giving up everything. And then all of a sudden, 2 hours after that, they hit a ship with a drone.
2: An investigation is underway into the death of an Aussie dad at a Bali immigration centre. 39-year-old Cameron Hughes was found unresponsive on Friday night while he awaited deportation over visa concerns. Preliminary findings suggest he may have had a heart attack. Support for One Nation has eased, according to a new poll, with today's Resolve Political Monitor showing the party's primary support is down 3%, marking its first slide in 4 months. It means Labor's regained the overall lead at 28%, ahead of One Nation on 26, and the Coalition on 23. That's 3% higher than in June.
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2: In AFL, West Coast has fallen to the Western Bulldogs by 16 points, but coach Andrew McWalter says it could have gone either way.
4: It was an arm wrestle that game. It became a game of just taking your moments. Doggies probably just did that a little bit better than us.
2: Essendon flogged by the Lions by 90 points. In NRL, the Titans have had a 22-18 loss to the Storm. Sea Eagles fell 19-18 to the Cowboys, and the Rabbitohs beat the Knights 26-24. And at Wimbledon, Jannik Sinner's taken out the men's final in a four-set victory over Alexander Zverev. That's the latest news and sport.
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0: Spangle Sharky and a good heart, 20 to 7. Adam and Jenny on 5MU. It is your Monday edition, all thanks to Jackson's 4x4. And before we tell you what day it is, can I tell you a little story?
1: I'd love that.
0: I was at the, not to brag, but I was at the Australian, we've been to the Australian Audio Awards. I was at the one before that, the ACRAs.
1: The ACRAs.
0: The Australian Commercial Radio Awards one year. In fact, 2016 it was. It was 10 years ago. And it was all very well to do. I was in a nice suit and talking to people, and there's lots of
1: fancy schmancy.
0: Very fancy schmancy. It was in Melbourne, and I was in this bar area just before you go into the main thing, right? So I walk into the bar area. I come out of my hotel room down the road. In we go, and I open the doors and walk in. And everyone turns with these big smiles on their faces. Oh. And they're like, hey. And I'm like,
1: what did you do?
0: Right. So, I mean, the ego is pretty good. Like, it's pretty healthy. So I'm thinking, this is all right, isn't it? The radio, this is how radio people greet one another.
1: Oh
0: I'm
1: gosh.
0: All about it, right?
1: Wow.
0: And I'm just about to go, hey, when I realise that's not what's happening.
1: What's
0: Surely
1: happening?
0: That's not what is happening.
1: Right.
0: And I turn around and right behind me is Darren Hinch.
1: Oh, wow.
0: Who we just lost this week and swirling in the heavens this morning. But I just lost, just turned around and the human headline was standing right there. And he says to me, maybe one day, son.
1: Oh, did he say that?
0: Yes.
1: Aww.
0: And just walks past and says, you know, gives me a bit of a... and off he goes. So that was my brush with the human headline, Darren Hinch.
1: Wow.
0: Yeah, who was known in my day as the guy Steve Izard took off on the TV, and also the bloke who was a bit angry in John Farnham's film clip, You're the Voice.
1: Oh, yeah.
0: So, a huge life. Lived entirely to its fullest, and he's swirling in the heavens at the age of 82.
1: Adam, I think we can all relate to that, though, where someone waves or gives you a big smile and you go and wave to them or walk up to them, and it was for someone else.
0: It was for someone else.
1: It was for someone behind you.
0: Yeah, it was Darren Hinch, in my case. There you go. Let's find out what day it is.
2: What day is it? Could you please tell me?
0: It is Monday the 13th of July. It's my daughter's 10th birthday.
1: Aww.
0: Happy birthday, Ada. It's also National Beans and Franks Day.
1: Beans and Franks?
0: Beans and Franks. Beans and Franks is baked beans.
1: Yep.
0: With Frankfurts.
1: Of course. Cook. I get it now.
0: Yeah,
1: I get it.
0: Beans and Franks Day. It's also a euphemism for... boys' toilet bits, but let's not talk about that.
1: Yeah, yeah. That's not
0: especially while consuming it. You don't want to think about that.
1: That's not the go-to. It's not the go-to expression, is it?
0: Look,
1: I've heard a lot of other ones used much more frequently.
0: Yes, your beans and franks are. I'd rather open up a tin of beans and franks than open up a tin of beans and franks. It's International Town Criers Day today.
1: Oh, Mike!
0: Hear ye, hear ye.
1: We miss you, Mike.
0: We do miss you, Mike. Mike Willett, of course, the Victor Harbour town crier.
1: He stepped down.
0: Do we have a town crier in other LGAs around our region?
1: Not that I'm aware of. I could be corrected.
0: If you are or know of the rural city of Murray Bridge town crier or the town crier of Mount Barker or the Adelaide Hills, or if the...
1: Please.
0: Let us know, please.
1: I feel like we would know.
0: Yeah.
1: But perhaps we've missed it.
0: Yeah.
1: Maybe they're not loud enough.
0: Why Ella's got one. It's just the drunk guy at the pub.
1: Oh.
0: It's
1: a thin line, isn't it?
0: Yeah, he yells out. He doesn't yell out, hear ye, hear ye. You want to go, do you? He does that. It's Embrace Your Geekness Day today.
1: Okay.
0: What's the geekiest thing you do,
1: do you
0: reckon?
1: You tell me.
0: She's a stickler for detail. You're a bit...
1: I like sci-fi.
0: You're a bit sci-fi. Yeah. I like flags.
1: You love flags.
0: Love flags and geography and
1: you're
0: stuff.
1: You're a geography nerd.
0: Yeah. Is that a geek? I'm assuming it is.
1: I guess.
0: It's also Gruntled Workers' Day.
1: Not disgruntled.
0: Gruntled Workers' Day celebrates those who feel truly content in their jobs.
1: No one ever uses the word gruntled.
0: It's not a word.
1: That's absurd.
0: It's one of those words that died and disgruntled stayed. It's a fun, upbeat nod to people who enjoy their work and choose to find purpose each day. So so.
1: It's a small percentage of the population.
0: It is a small percentage of the population, but I think a larger percentage in this building. I think
1: we're very lucky.
0: We are very lucky. If you love your job, revel in it this morning.
1: It can also come down to attitude.
0: It mostly does, I think.
1: There's a lot of jobs that you could enjoy if you have the right... And you got to have the right people too, because you could be made miserable by psychopaths.
0: Exactly. Look, I'm not saying money doesn't do anything.
1: Yeah.
0: In fact, if my boss is listening, it does a lot. And you could give us more if you like. But we're pretty happy where we are.
1: I think we are.
0: Especially
1: now that we don't
0: have any psychopaths.
1: Oh, absolutely. Yeah. And just to find meaning in what you do... is wonderful.
0: Yeah.
1: If there is something that you can derive out of it, like if there's, you know, that you're giving something or.
0: Exactly.
1: That it's having a positive benefit for someone.
0: Do you love your job? Let us know you love your job on 0417 063963.
1: Or that you're simply gruntled.
0: Are you gruntled? Let us know. 0417 063963. We will find out who's gruntled among us. BTO now, and you ain't seen nothing yet. We'll find out what happened on this day in history and give you the opportunity to win $360 in the Secret Sound thanks to Farm Fresh Market. Next, it's Adam and Jenny on 5MU. Happy Monday.

0: happened today?
1: Today is the 13th of July, and it was on this day in 1568 that the Dean of St. Paul's in London, Alexander Nowell, perfected a way to bottle beer. Proof that wonderful and important things can be achieved when you're skiving off from your actual job. On this day in 1832, the source of the mighty Mississippi River in the United States was discovered by American geographer Henry Schoolcraft, which would have come as a massive shock to the people who have been living there for thousands of years. I mean, he could have just asked. And on this day in 1871, the world's first championship cat show was organised by Harrison Weir and held at the Crystal Palace in London. Weir was known as the father of the cat fancy. And while you might assume that title might be given to a confirmed bachelor, he was actually married three times. Colour me surprised. And that's today, the 13th of July.
0: Guess the sound? Win the cash. Adam and Jenny's Secret Sound. It's no secret the freshest and best fruit and veg is at Farm Fresh Market.
1: 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Shall we play it? Yeah, let's do that. Here it is. Okay. All right, it's not scraping a bowl across a breakfast table. It's not opening a drawer. New York to London is the clue, and you need to call me on 1-800-018-125 if you think you know what it might be. You could win $360. Look, the worst that can happen is that I say, no, and you've had a nice chat. 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
2: I failed as a footballer. 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I'm Alan Tekkers and this is the Failed Footballer Podcast. 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
5: Bit of fog in the hills this morning. Take care if that's where you are. A big pothole as well on Wellington Road at Wistow. Look out for that. Roadworks today to Nan Road, Oakbank, Goulwell Road, Mosquito Hill, and there's a camera to Mount Barker Road in Harndorf. The census is coming this August. 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
8: Hello, I'm Jenny Lenman. Police have confirmed the body of missing musician Michael Curno has been found in the hills. The 24-year-old disappeared after travelling to Chain of Ponds April last year. His remains were located in Mount Crawford Forest during a recent search after members of the public said they found a mountain bike and helmet. Police say there are no suspicious circumstances surrounding his death. Our list of bird flu cases continues to grow. Five cases have now been confirmed in South Australia, including the first detection in an Australian seabird at Robe in the state's southeast. The state's first case was found at Knights Beach near Petrel Cove on the Fleurieu. Federal Agriculture Minister Julie Collins says while Australia has now recorded 13 confirmed cases, there's no need for alarm.
9: While this, of course, is a concerning development, it is not unexpected and is another sign that our strong biosecurity system is working.
8: Corunda East Murray Council is set to search for a new chief executive after their current leaders announced he's stepping down. Scott Reardon has resigned after accepting the CEO role at the Coorong Council. He says, though, he'll stay on to allow for a thorough handover. Mayor Caroline Phillips says there'll be no disruption to council services or current projects as the organisation moves through change. It's been revealed Kangaroo Island was secretly promoted to Buckingham Palace as the perfect spot for King Charles and Camilla to visit during their 2024 royal tour. The pair visited Sydney and Canberra over 5 days during the Pacific tour in October of that year. And turning to sport, here's Chris Guscott with a look at how our footy teams went around the regions on the weekend.
10: The Eastern women have claimed a historic three-peat in the South Australian Country Footy Championships, beating neighbouring Zone Southern by 12 points in yesterday's final at Barossa Park. Bearing the pressure of chasing three in a row, the Eastern women went undefeated yet again, with a range of Hills Footy League stars standing tall. Blackwood's Mackenzie O'Day was named best on ground in the final, while Wollonga star Emma Leask was one of Southern's best. The 22-player squad of the Championships also featured 9 players from the Hills and Great Southern Leagues, with Wollonga's Kirsten Remfrey named captain.
6: Little moments make a big difference. 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
11: Hi there, I'm Rob McLennan. An Iranian newspaper's published what it's calling a kill list of foreign leaders to be targeted as revenge for the death of the Supreme Leader. It includes Donald Trump, the Israeli and UK Prime Ministers, but it does not mention Anthony Albanese. Meantime, Washington's NATO Ambassador Matt Whitaker's told Fox America's latest strikes on Iran are justified after Tehran's attack on a Cyprus flagged ship.
12: You show strength to make sure the strait continues to flow, the commercial traffic, and most importantly, you make sure that Iran never gets a nuclear weapon.
11: The coalition is considering a new policy that would lift Australia's ban on nuclear power and let data centres build their own reactors. It's told News Corp data giants would fund and build the reactors themselves under government oversight. An Aussie expat awaiting deportation from Bali is being remembered as a beautiful person after he died at a detention centre. And Australia still furious about China's decision to fire a dummy warhead into the South Pacific.
0: 5MU Sport.
11: Yannick Sinner's taken out the men's final at Wimbledon, beating Alexander Zverev in 4 sets. To NRL, Titans coach Josh Hannay criticised the refs after last night's 22-18 loss to the Storm. Earlier, the Cowboys beat the Sea Eagles 19-18, the Knights falling to the Rabbitohs 26-24. In AFL, Bombers caretaker coach Dean Solomon's defending Zach Merritt's quiet game after the Bombers were thrashed by Brisbane by 90 points. And that's the latest local news and sport.
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14: Top of the morning to you. Coming up a little later on, we're going to be chatting with the author of a great book called The Railway Dog. Olwen Parker is going to be joining us. And the dog is featuring on a projection into the State Library as part of Illuminate. You might have seen it. Well, it's a ripping tale, and we're going to tell it after 8 o'clock. After 7.30, we get the time machine and talk about all things 5MU and ask if you can remember 5MU broadcasting from around your area. If we've been to your business or you've stopped in at a shopping centre or anything like that, we want to know about it. We'll ask you that a little later on. Next, though, we spun the Monday mystery game wheel, and we came up with one first, second, first is the name of the game. Basically, we play the first second of a song, and Jenny and I have to guess each other's first second of the song. Hopefully, we don't look stupid, but we might. It's entirely possible. 7 past 7 this morning, all thanks to Jackson's 4x4. It is Adam and Jenny, and here's Supertramp and the logical song to kick things off on a showery and foggy through the hills Monday.

0: right, Supertramp and the Logical Song at 10 past 7. It is Adam and Jenny on 5MU, thanks to Jackson's 4x4, and we spun the Monday Mystery Game Wheel. And came up with First, Second, First, which is where we play the first second of a song, and each of us have to guess what that song is.
1: And if we can't guess, we'll put it out to you guys.
0: That's right, you can jump on the text line and let us know, all right? Now, I'll kick things off,
1: all right?
0: Go on. This is, I think these are classics. I've gone classics, okay? Yeah. Here we go.
1: All right.
0: This is the first, first, second, first. And it sounds like this.
1: Oh, yeah. It's been a hard day's night by the Beatles.
2: It's been a hard day's night.
0: So easy. Well done. Well guessed. That is good. But a classic intro to a song, I think. Here we go. Let's try this one. Loving you. What have you done?
1: Can you guess both of those?
0: Yes. Yes, I can. But the Fleetwood Mac song, Go Your Own Way by Fleetwood Mac, and The Horses by Darryl Braithwaite.
1: Thank God for that, because I've rejected the audio.
0: This is going so well, don't you think?
1: Well done if you got that at home too, because that was very rapid fire.
0: Right. But I got them, which I'm pretty happy with. Okay, last one for you.
1: All right.
0: Here we go.
1: Yes. It's the Rolling Stones. No. Do it again. Oh, I know it, though. I know it.
0: You do know it.
1: I know it, and I play it.
0: And you like it.
1: One more.
0: One more.
1: I know it.
0: You do.
1: What do you guys reckon?
0: All right, let's put that one out into the people. All right, 0417-063-963. What's this one?
1: Oh, it's like right there.
0: It's right there. It's what how with the Fleetwood Mac one, I'm like, I know this song.
1: I
0: can sing the entire song, but in order to sing the entire song.
1: All right, it's out of my hands now.
0: All right.
1: Because if it comes to me, you could accuse me of cheating. So if anyone wants to text in with their answers...
0: 0417-063-963. Play First, Second, First with us. What's this one?
1: Okay. Oh, man. Come on, Lenman.
0: Some thinking music now. Ahead of the overnight headlines is Cold Chisel and Forever Now. It's 13 past 7. It's going to eat at her brain for the rest of the morning. Help her out. What is it? 0417-063-963.

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1: It's your overnight headlines for this Monday, the 13th of July. Commercial shipping continues through the Strait of Hormuz despite US strikes on Iranian missile systems nearby. Iran has responded with attacks on several sites through the Gulf region overnight. Ukrainian President Volodymyr Zelensky has announced his plans to replace his Prime Minister. A coalition of nations, including the United States, Japan and the Philippines, has issued a joint statement declaring China's South China Sea claims have no legal basis. Meanwhile, in China, Typhoon Barbie is lashing eastern regions with flood warnings and a major road routes now impassable. In Gaza, medics say Israeli attacks have killed at least six people, including a young girl. And in Canada, two people have died and five others have been injured in a shooting incident in Toronto. Yesterday's Resolve poll shows support for One Nation in decline, while both Anthony Albanese and Angus Taylor's favourability climbed. In sport, Jannik Sinner's won his second Wimbledon men's singles title with a four-set defeat of Alexander Zverev. And Brendan McCullum has been sacked as England's men's test coach. He remains England's white ball coach. Showers today, with Murray Bridge and Victor Harbour heading for 17, 14 for Mount Barker, Mount Lofty 10 and 16 today for Strathalbyn and Adelaide.
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6: Hello, I'm Jenny Lenman. The fallout continues from last week's Telstra outage. Senator Karen Little is copping renewed heat for suggesting an elderly woman died in a Fleurieu Peninsula hospital after calls to 000 failed. Police Commissioner Grant Stevens says the politician's social media post caused unnecessary strain on the family.
7: There is nothing to suggest that there was anything relating to the Telstra outage that impacted on this woman's passing.
6: Police investigations in Murray Bridge this month have uncovered cannabis, drug equipment and a stolen boat. A search of a property allegedly turned up cannabis and drug paraphernalia, with two residents reported for possession. In a separate search, police allegedly recovered a ski boat and trailer that had been stolen last year from Clarendon. A woman from Seaford was reported for that theft. The arrival of H5 bird flu on SA's coastline is raising concerns for the Coorong, one of Australia's most important wetlands for migratory birds. There are now 5 confirmed cases across SA, including Knights Beach, Kangaroo Island, and the first detection in an Australian seabird at Robe. Experts say the Coorong attracts hundreds of thousands of birds during the warmer months, making continued surveillance crucial. The RAA says no holiday destination is worth risking a life as they urge drivers to avoid flooded roads. That comes as wet weather impacts parts of SA. Research shows almost half of Australian flood deaths have involved people attempting to drive through floodwater. The Hills Fleurieu seen flooding earlier this month, and motorists are being reminded to follow road closure signs and find another route if the water is across the road. And turning to sport, here's Chris Guscott with a wrap of your footy from the weekend.
8: The Eastern and Southern Zones have had a country footy championships to forget on the men's side of things, with Eastern eventually beating Southern in the 5th versus 6th game on Saturday night. Both sides followed similar paths by losing by 2 goals in their first games, before going down by a couple of points in their second matches. Joe Voice's Lachlan Thomas was named best on the 5th versus 6th match as Eastern won by 18 points. Thomas was also named in the men's team of the championship, alongside Harndorf's Troy Parker-Boers and Mount Compass's Klaus Simons.
0: Graham Edwards Crash Repairs and Pratt Towing. National News now.
9: Morning, I'm Rob McLennan. The US has carried out more strikes.

0: justifying it on Fox News.
1: President Trump, if shipping is attacked or if the Iranians want to act belligerent, then he will respond with overwhelming force.
0: Australian cancer researcher Richard Scollier will be farewelled at a state funeral at the Sydney Opera House today. The 59-year-old, who died from brain cancer last month, is credited with saving thousands of lives through his groundbreaking melanoma research. Aussie unis will be forced to tighten up their action around racism and anti-Semitism. They'll be required to strengthen their complaint processes and adopt recognised definitions of hate and anti-Semitism. And the coalition is set to overhaul its nuclear policy with a plan to allow data giants to build their own reactors to power their AI data centres.
2: 5MU Sport.
0: Yannick Sinner's almost $5 million richer after beating Alexander Zverev in the men's final at Wimbledon overnight. In AFL, Dean Solomon is urging Bombers fans to be patient after last night's 90-point drubbing at the hands of Brisbane.
3: For our members and supporters, and we want you to stick strong and be patient and understand that we're in this for the medium to long term, and that's how we're going to build it, and there is no shortcut here.
0: And in NRL, Melbourne Storms down the Titans by 22 points. Earlier, the Cowboys beat Manly 19-18.
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2: Good morning. 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

0: 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It's Adam and Jenny this morning on 5MU, 21 to 8. Earlier we played the Monday mystery game, first, second, first. And Jenny got stuck on this one.
1: And it's like, yeah, you know it.
0: Yeah. In fact, Sarah said, it's on the tip of my brain.
1: Is that the expression?
0: I think it is now. We've got one here saying it's thunderstruck. But it's not thunderstruck. Not thunderstruck. So what is it? 0417 063963. Text through if you think you know what this is. And we'll tell you a little later on. All right. Sounds good. Time for this.
2: What witty, wicked, or wise questions will we answer today? Ask Adam and Jenny anything.
0: Any clue? Got an idea what it is?
1: I know the band.
0: You know the band, do you? Okay. But do you know the song? What is it? Alan has messaged through and said, over the 90 years 5MU has been on air, where all have you broadcasted from?
1: Lots of places.
0: We started broadcasting, of course, on Thomas Street back in the 92 years ago now. Right through until the 60s we were there.
1: That was a little property, a little house sort of thing.
0: It's where the spare block is now.
1: Yeah.
0: If you're up on Thomas Street in Murray Bridge. And it's that little shack, that little shed. Was 5MU. There's a tiny little thing with the transmitter built in, which we don't nowadays suggest you broadcast from the place you transmit from.
1: Right.
0: Because that's...
1: Is that a risk, is it?
0: Yes, very much so. The wrigglies don't wriggle so much after a better time in a broadcasting transmitter.
1: No fun sci-fi stuff happens? No. You don't suddenly have a hot chick walking around because you've made them out of a computer program?
0: No weird science. Unfortunately, no weird science. I reckon, though, in the early days, someone would have thought about that. Quite a lot, and how that might happen. Then we were on the corner of 7th and 4th Street for a while after that. I think that was the place. I'm a bit sketchy in my head about that. And then here, for the last 40 years or so, 88, I think, we moved into where we are on 7th Street now.
1: It's a good effort.
0: We've also broadcast...
1: All over the place. From Victor Harbour to Granite Island.
0: Yes, tram. You did that. That's
1: the
0: right.
1: The horse-drawn tram.
0: We've had actual venues in Victor Harbour. We did the breakfast show. The 5MU breakfast show was down there for quite some time with Glenn Gale. It was in Victor. We also had an office on Ocean Street where we'd broadcast from as well. But we broadcast thousands of different places.
1: We've been
0: at a almost completely finished hotel room in Karoonda. Almost.
1: The eco cabins. That was putting on their finishing touches.
0: Yeah. Mine didn't have any hot water, but that was okay. They do now, so you can go and visit there, and that's all good. We've been to the Victor Harbour Rock and Roll Festival a couple of times.
1: The Goa Causeway.
0: Yes. Aquafest.
1: Yep.
0: We've been there. We've been all over the place.
1: Adelaide Road. That's where we get all the beeps.
0: We get all the beeps on Adelaide Road. We were most recently at Murray Bridge Meats. Can you remember 5MU broadcasting outside somewhere? Because we've done shows.
1: Yep.
0: You know, Mount Barker show. We've done Christmas pageants. We've done store openings. There are photographs of us. And this is how things change in the world. Photographs of 5MU welcoming Rolf Harris to Harvey Norman.
1: Oh, no.
0: So that was fun. So where have you seen us outside broadcasting live? We'll put a post up for us on our socials in the next 15 minutes or so. And we want you to tell us your memories of outside broadcasting, where you've seen us broadcasting live, whether it's us, whether it was Sundo, whether it was people from times long gone.
1: People still beloved or people cancelled.
0: Exactly. Exactly. Whether they've served a prison sentence for their crimes or not, please get in touch. touch with us. 0417 063 963 is the text line. And of course, we'll have that social post on our Facebook and Instagram as well.
1: Mm. I wonder how badly Weird Science has aged.
0: Yeah. I mean, I would say Kelly LeBrock is still pretty good looking, but I don't think she'd like to be in the outfit she was in Weird Science. That's all I'm saying. It is 16 to 8. We'll give you an opportunity to win $360 in the Secret Sound in a moment. OB, is there an OB outside that you broadcast. Thought outside broadcast? Is there one you thought that was pretty good?
1: Lots of them have been great.
0: Yeah.
1: I love the Ski for Life ones.
0: They're great.
1: Dirt Reserve.
0: Yeah.
1: Except when we're set up because we can't see anything.
0: Because it's in the dark and we're very anxious. Very nervous.
1: We've had wonderful times, haven't we?
0: We really have.
1: Yeah,
0: it's some of our favourite things.
1: The boat one is great.
0: Aquafest.
1: The boat one.
0: The boat one
1: That's
0: is great.
1: That's what they'll call it
0: That's
1: in
0: right.
1: the future.
0: Right. The boat one. We're really good at this job and you should hire us to do yours.
1: I'm struggling to be eloquent this morning. I'm doing my best,
0: right? You're doing great. Dearie me. Michael Jackson now, and Don't Stop Till You Get Enough. It's 7:45. Adam and Jenny on 5MU.

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1: Look, I've been working here a little while now, and I've got to tell you, I've noticed some themes, and one of those themes, or one of those observances, is that at about this time in the jackpot of a Secret Sound, people get a bit sheepish. All of the regular answers have been done. And so they're like, oh, I don't bloody know. You're in here, yeah. I'll wait till it's $1,000 or whatever. 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It's the Secret Sound, and it sounds like this. 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All right, here we go. 5MU, good morning.
2: Good morning.
1: Good morning, the Secret Sound. What do you reckon it is?
2: Is it the draw cord on a sleeping bag cover?
1: The draw cord on a sleeping bag cover. There it is. I see what you've done there. It's not, but great guess, and thank you for playing. Yes, indeed. Thank you for playing the Secret Sound this morning. It's not the draw cord on a sleeping bag cover, but what is it? $370 will be yours if you can tell me what it is correctly tomorrow on the show. It's the Secret Sound. Thanks to Farm Fresh Market.
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0: couple of minutes away from the 8 o'clock news, where Jenny will tell us more about surveillance of the state's southeast coast following confirmation of another bird flu case. That's in just a moment. After which, we're going to talk dogs. In fact, one particular dog, Bob the Railway Dog, projected onto the State Library as part of Illuminate Adelaide, the biography of one of South Australia's most famous historical canines, the Railway Dog. Olwyn Park is going to be joining us after 8 o'clock for a chat, and Madame Forgerie after 8.30.
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9: Hello, I'm Jenny Lenman. Information provided to Crime Stoppers has helped bring a missing persons investigation in the hills to an end. Police searched an area of Mount Crawford Forest after reports a mountain bike and helmet had been found, locating the remains of missing 24-year-old Michael Curnow. The young musician had been missing since April last year after travelling to the Chain of Ponds area. A report's being prepared for the coroner for the death, which is not being treated as suspicious. There'll be extra surveillance of the state's southeast following confirmation of another bird flu case. The infected bird found at Robe is the first Australian seabird confirmed with the H5 strain. SA's now recorded 5 cases, including earlier detections at Knights Beach on the Fluorio, KI, Hardwick Bay and Port Vincent. Federal Agriculture Minister Julie Collins says while it is concerning, it's not unexpected.
10: There is still no evidence of any mass mortalities due to the H5 bird flu, nor is there any evidence of spread to other animal productions or populations at this time. There is no evidence currently of any infection in our poultry or agriculture system, and there remains a low risk to human health.
9: The Chief Executive Officer of the Karoonda East Murray Council stepping down after accepting a similar role with the Coorong Council. Scott Reardon has resigned from the position after 2 years leading the Karoonda East Murray region. The Mayor says his work has helped strengthen the district. He'll remain on board while they look for a new financial leader and then plans to move to the Chief Executive role at Coorong. And turning to sport, here's Chris Guscott with a look at how the women did over the weekend in the footy.
11: The Eastern women have claimed a historic three-peat in the South Australian Country Footy Championships, beating neighbouring Zone Southern by 12 points in yesterday's final at Barossa Park. Bearing the pressure of chasing 3 in a row, the Eastern women went undefeated yet again, with a range of Hills Footy League stars standing tall. Blackwood's Mackenzie O'Day was named best on ground in the final, while Wollonga star Emma Leask was one of Southern's best. The 22-player squad of the championships also featured 9 players from the Hills and Great Southern Leagues, with Wollonga's Kirsten Remfrey named captain.
1: Little moments make a big difference. 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National news now.
12: Morning, I'm Robert Clennon. The US has carried out more strikes on Iran overnight, claiming to have hit 140 military targets. American ambassador to NATO, Matt Whitaker, justifying it on Fox News.
13: President Trump, if shipping is attacked or if the Iranians want to act belligerent, then he will respond with overwhelming force.
12: Australian cancer researcher Richard Scollier will be farewelled at a state funeral at the Sydney Opera House today. The 59-year-old, who died from brain cancer last month, is credited with saving thousands of lives through his groundbreaking melanoma research. Aussie unis will be forced to tighten up their action around racism and anti-Semitism. They'll be required to strengthen their complaint processes and adopt recognised definitions of hate and anti-Semitism. And the coalition is set to overhaul its nuclear policy with a plan to allow data giants to build their own reactors to power their AI data centres.
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12: Tennis first and world number one Jannik Sinner has had a 4-set victory over Alexander Zverev in the Wimbledon men's final. Heartache, though, for Australia's Cruz Hewitt, who's lost to American Jordan Lee in the boys' final. Newcastle has dropped out of the NRL's top four after going down to South Sydney 26-24. Coach Justin Holbrook saying they have work ahead of them.
14: Play a lot smarter than what we're playing at the moment. We're making it very hard on ourselves.
12: And in the AFL, the Bombers copping a 15-goal thrashing at the hands of Brisbane.
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1: It's the healthy breakfast option for your ears. The unfailingly cheerful Adam and Jenny.
0: Coming up a little later on, Madame Forgery, the oracle of the obtuse, the soothsayer to the stars, will return to give you a look at the next 7 days of your life and perhaps to guide you through to, it's just like an oil tanker through the Straits of Hormuz. That's what she's doing. She's like, a little bit this way. Not there. Ooh. That's coming up a little later on. We'll have your overnight headlines. We're asking today, where have you seen us out and about? Not just the show, but 5MU. In the 92 years or so we've been broadcasting outside into people's businesses, down main streets and shows and things. We want to hear some of the stories. Alan asked us that question this morning. Plus, do you know what this is? Yeah, we played First Second First this morning, and Jenny wasn't quite sure of this song. We want you to tell us on 0417 063963. That's the text line for both the Where Have You Seen Us Out and About and that clangy guitar. 0417 063963. Text us through. Next, though, a beautiful chat with a wonderful author. Olwen Parker wrote a full-length biography about Bob the Railway Dog, Australia's outback dog. It's a fascinating story, so fascinating it's being projected onto the State Library at night as part of Illuminate Adelaide. We'll chat with Olwen next. But first, let's drop a pilot, shall we? It's John Armour Trading at 7 past 8. Adam and Jenny on 5MU. Thanks to Jackson's 4x4.

0: Show number trading, drop the pilots, 11 past 8, Adam and Jenny for your Monday. This weekend we took the girls to the city for a bit of a staycation and to check out some of the free Illuminate Adelaide events that were around. Wonderful time to be. If you're going to be cold, may as well be cold in Adelaide, you know what I mean?
1: Because everything's so dazzling and pretty.
0: It is so pretty and dazzling. Government House is lit up and lots of buildings are as well. There's plenty to see and do in Adelaide for Illuminate. It's on for another week or so, but one of the great ones is a projection onto the State Library, Jenny.
1: A cheeky and beloved dog.
0: Yeah.
1: How about that? I just, if you haven't heard of Bob the Railway Dog, and even if you have, listen in because we've got an expert on the line.
0: Excellent.
1: And author of a biography, The Railway Dog, The True Story of an Australian Outback Dog, is Owen M. Parker, who, it's a definitive biography of this most famous historical canine. Welcome, Owen.
2: Thanks, Jenny and Adam. It's lovely to talk to you this morning.
0: When did you realise you had this wonderful story that you needed to tell?
2: I was actually in the State Library researching photographs for something else, and I just came upon this photo of Bob the Railway Dog. And I just couldn't believe my eyes. I thought, there's a story here, and I started researching him. And it ended up being a book. There wasn't a lot on the internet about him at the time. We're talking about 15 years ago. And so I had to do my research in the library itself on the microfiche and going through books that local authors had written about the Mid-North and what was going on at the time. But, yes, he was... an incredible dog. That photograph was really caught my imagination. The loving way that he'd been positioned on the quilt with the lantern and the oil can and the little card written underneath it. The card underneath the photo says, "I am Bob the Railway Dog. Good morning to you all."
0: Yeah, lovely.
2: And he's got such a beautiful smile and he's got a collar on, and I could see that there was really a story here. So yes, I just ran with it, and it took me 3 years to write the book, but it's been a success. Yes.
1: Oh, great. Now, so he was a 19th century stray, is that right, who captured people's hearts? He was hopping trains independently across the country.
2: He happened to be spotted on a carriage full of dogs that were going up to the rabbiting gangs at Carrollton, and the station master at Tarawi noticed him because he was quite a noticeable dog, and took him for a pet for his wife.
0: Okay.
2: Bob ended up following this guy to work every day and jumping on the trains, and they realised there was no stopping him. And once Bob realised how much he loved the trains, the railwaymen got to know him and always made sure he had a meal for the night, kept his registration up to date. I've lost my train of thought here. He's probably our first South Australian celebrity, I would say. He was very loved because at some stage every railway man in the state came across him, and he loved to travel and meet people. He was known to be charming, precocious and a little bit naughty, but he was completely devoted to the trains and his next adventure. And the man that originally took him, William Ferry, just gave up in the end. He hardly ever saw him because he was off having adventures.
1: If you love someone, set them free.
0: That's right.
2: Yeah.
0: It seems as though Bob has all of the attributes that we like to think Australians have, you know, that sort of cheeky charm, gregarious by nature. So surely beloved by all that met him.
2: Yes. I think Bob deserves to be remembered. His legacy is that he unites people even today. Most people in at least South Australia know who he is, and his image is iconic, even though it's 135 years ago. He's a face that's familiar to all of us. You know, his big personality, his cheeky grin just shines out through his portrait. makes me wish I'd actually met him, even though when I was writing the book, I could almost feel him sitting at my feet for all those months.
1: He's
2: real to me.
1: Yeah. Did you find any accounts, first-person accounts of what Bob meant to those people who met him along the way?
2: Well, for the man who took the portrait, Bob George Hiscock, printed that photograph out onto cards and gave them out to, like, so little celebrity autograph cards, you know, gave them out to everybody. And once his reputation grew, people in the towns, the country towns, would hear the trains coming, and Bob would sit on top of the coal tender, and the kids would hear him coming barking, because he would bark and jump and bark and jump on the coal tender, and the kids would hear him coming and they'd run alongside the train shouting out his name. He was a real celebrity.
0: Wow.
2: And the a travelling salesman, once he was stolen by a rabbit hunter, so a travelling salesman commissioned this collar for him. The collar is at the National Railway Museum at Port Adelaide. It's an incredible thing. I've been privileged enough to actually hold it. It has a beautiful brass plaque on it, and it says, "Stop me not, but let me jog, for I am Bob the driver's dog."
0: Oh.
2: And then he could never get lost again. This collar, unbelievably, still faintly smells like dog.
0: Yeah, wow.
1: Yeah, oh, geez, really?
2: But for anyone in the school holidays that want to see something really beautiful, that collar is well worth seeing at the Railway Museum.
0: Wonderful. A great story. Mm. And look, if you can find a copy of your book, The Railway Dog, it's well worth having a flip through. Maybe go to the library and borrow it.
2: It's at the library. You can buy it at Booktopia or Amazon. Or if anyone would like a signed copy, you can email me at omparker@bigpond.com.
0: There you go.
1: Oh, that's lovely.
2: I'll send you a copy.
1: Oh, thank you so much.
2: Yeah.
1: And do you have any dogs?
2: I've got two pugs.
0: Lovely.
2: Yes, yes. No, we're dog people. The other interesting thing about Bob is the statue. There's a beautiful statue of him in the main street of Peterborough.
1: Oh, great.
0: Perfect. Well, thank you for spreading that story wide and far from the walls of the State Library to the bedrooms and breakfast bars of the people listening this morning. We thank you for your time.
2: Thanks very much.
0: It's a beautiful story.
1: Owen M. Parker. And yes. Yeah, you can see the projection of Bob just for another week or so on the State Library at night for Illuminate.
0: Very cool. It's Adam and Jenny on 5MU, 8:18.
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2: It's your overnight headlines for this Monday, the 13th of July. Commercial shipping continues through the Strait of Hormuz despite US strikes on Iranian missile systems nearby. Iran has responded with attacks on several sites through the Gulf region overnight. Ukrainian President Volodymyr Zelensky has announced his plans to replace his Prime Minister. A coalition of nations, including the United States, Japan and the Philippines, has issued a joint statement declaring China's South China Sea claims have no legal basis. Meanwhile, in China, Typhoon Barbie is lashing eastern regions with flood warnings and a major road routes now impassable. In Gaza, medics say Israeli attacks have killed at least six people, including a young girl. And in Canada, two people have died and five others have been injured in a shooting incident in Toronto. Yesterday's Resolve poll shows support for One Nation in decline, while both Anthony Albanese and Angus Taylor's favourability climbed. In sport, Jannik Sinner's won his second Wimbledon men's singles title with a four-set defeat of Alexander Zverev, and Brendan McCullum has been sacked as England's men's test coach. He remains England's white ball coach. Showers today with Murray Bridge and Victor Harbour heading for 17, 14 for Mount Barker, Mount Lofty 10 and 16 today for Strathalbyn and Adelaide.
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5: 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Wellington Road, Wistow. Roadworks continuing today to Woodside Road, Nan. Goulwell Road, Mosquito Hill. And there's a camera too on Ongabringa Valley Road at Verdun. 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
6: Hello, I'm Jenny Lenman. Wildlife experts say the arrival of H5 bird flu on our coastline is being closely watched because of what it could mean for the Coorong. The internationally significant wetland attracts thousands of migratory birds each year, and ecologists say the coming months will be critical as bird numbers increase in spring and summer. Five cases have been confirmed across SA, including the first detection at Knights Beach and another on nearby Kangaroo Island. We've had confirmation that the Telstra outage wasn't to blame for a death in the Fleurieu Peninsula last week. Police Commissioner Grant Stevens says an investigation shows the suggestion made by Senator Karen Little on social media was wrong.
7: There were no issues in terms of being able to get onto 000 through the Telstra network at this time.
6: A stolen ski boat and trailer have been recovered in Murray Bridge more than a year after they were allegedly stolen from Clarendon. Police say the boat was found during a search of a property earlier this month, and a 74-year-old seafood woman was reported for that theft. The search was one of two that day in Murray Bridge, with cannabis and drug equipment also allegedly found at another address. If you're travelling these school holidays, you're being urged to not risk driving through flood water if you come across it. Almost half of all flood deaths in Australia have involved people attempting to drive through flooded roads, according to the RAA. They say even shallow water hides dangers like debris, potholes and damaged road surfaces. There are some areas that are particularly dangerous when you're driving during heavy rain, including Mount Barker Road at Harndorf and roads around the Onkaparinga River. And turning to sport, here's Chris Guscott with a footy wrap.
8: The Eastern and Southern Zones have had a country footy championships to forget on the men's side of things, with Eastern eventually beating Southern in the 5th versus 6th game on Saturday night. Both sides followed similar paths by losing by 2 goals in their first games before going down by a couple of points in their second matches. Joe Voice's Lachlan Thomas was named best on the 5th versus 6th match as Eastern won by 18 points. Thomas was also named in the men's team of the championship. alongside Harndorf's Troy Parker-Bors and Mount Compass's Klaus Simons.
0: Graeme Edwards Crash Repairs and Pratt Towing. National News now.
9: Hello, I'm Rob McLennan. The US claims it's hit 140 targets in its latest missile and drone attacks on Iran. It comes after an Iranian attack on a ship in the Strait of Hormuz. Donald Trump telling NBC he's running out of patience.
10: We had a deal with them yesterday. They were giving up everything. And then all of a sudden, 2 hours after that, they hit a ship with a drone.
9: Support for One Nation is easing, according to a new poll, with today's Resolve Political Monitor showing the party's primary support is down 3%, its first slide in 4 months. It means Labor has regained the overall lead on 28%, ahead of One Nation on 26%, and the co-

0: responsive on Friday night while he was awaiting deportation over visa concerns. Preliminary findings suggest he may have had a heart attack.
1: 5MU Sport.
0: In AFL, Essendon has been flogged by the Lions by 90 points. In NRL, the Titans have had a 22-18 loss to the Storm. Sea Eagles falling 19-18 to the Cowboys, and the Rabbitohs beating the Knights 26-24. At Wimbledon, Jannik Sinner's paid tribute to Alexander Zverev after beating him in the men's final.
2: I know another goal is to for you to become number one in the world. You're very, very close, so we need to be... to be very careful now, so...
1: For more local and national news, head to 5mu.com.au.
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mailbag is open, and if you'd like to be a part of it, 0417 063963. We're asking you this morning, where have you seen 5MU out and about? I'm talking outside broadcasts or live gigs, or maybe even just visits to places that we've been, you know, all branded up. And we've been asked this by Alan, who has asked where we've all broadcast before, and we'd love to share your

0: everyone got it. Pete from Goolwa gets one of these. He said it was Pete. He said it was Highway to Hell.
1: Pharaoh, though.
0: Number ending in 146. I think Sarah said Highway to Hell. No. That's incorrect. We got a couple of others that weren't quite right either. In fact, one of them said it was an Excess song. It was not. It was an AC/DC song, and it was this one. Heath says, the little riff you're playing sounds like You Shook Me All Night Long by AC/DC.
1: Well done.
0: Heath, that's because you are correct.
1: Scott from Manham.
0: Yep, well done. Trev, Rick from Virginia, bunch of us. Got that through. Wiggy, good morning to you, Wiggy. Glad you're playing. Well done.
1: And Wifey. Wifey of Sarah picked it.
0: Yeah, but it was incorrect.
1: Oh.
0: That's why.
1: Oh, so she gets the blame.
0: Yeah, that's what happens.
1: That's what happens when you trust your loved one.
0: Yeah, that's right. Never trust loved ones, guys. If that's one thing you've learned from us here at 5MU. Good morning, guys. Thank you, says Nev. G'day, Nev. Thank you to 5MU for the Rolling Stones special yesterday evening. Yeah, it was really good.
1: Great.
0: Not bad for a bunch of 80-year-olds, are they?
1: They're doing good.
0: Go about it, all right. I found it back to grassroots yet progressive at the same time. Great stuff. Have a cool one. Cheers, Nev.
1: Our boss's birthday yesterday.
0: Yes, indeed.
1: I sent him a birthday message, mm-hmm. and he said that there's he said the olds are here. There's so much shouting, they're all deaf. And I said, blast some rock and roll. And he said, done. I had a nerd out with Andrew Watt and Serban Guinea's work on the new Rolling Stones album.
0: There you go.
1: Are they the tech people that?
0: Yes. He was a former audio technician, is our general manager.
1: Yes.
0: And so likes the guys on the pots and pans.
1: I mean, that's a huge part of it, right?
0: On the knobs and twizzles. That's right. Yes.
1: And can you ever be a former audio engineer?
0: No.
1: I think forever.
0: Yeah. You wonder why an album takes so long to make.
1: Right.
0: It's because people like BT just have to get it right every time.
1: And that's the sort of work where you suddenly look up and it's been 4 hours.
0: Yeah.
1: And you think, oh, I should probably go to the physio and
0: you've modulated
1: eat some food.
0: A riff. That's right. Yeah. Exactly. Hey, now, so we were asking the question on our socials as to where you've seen us out and about, because Alan asked the question in the 90 years that we've been broadcasting, where have we all broadcasted from? And we've broadcasted from everywhere, man. Got to tell you, including. A couple of years ago, Glenn Gale and Jackie from Mackie, says Stuart, in a bed. Can you see that?
1: That's my.
0: In bed together at a bedding store.
1: Okay. Well, nothing too risque.
0: No. Everyone's fine. We also went to a bedding store and we decided not to do that. Trope.
1: Although I did want to jump on the beds.
0: You did. In fact, no, you did jump on the beds.
1: Did I? I can't remember.
0: Yeah. Had a little snooze.
1: I didn't get in trouble.
0: No, you didn't get in trouble. But we decided to crush watermelon outside.
1: Oh, yes. Someone sent through a video of that.
0: Of us. Thymageddon, we called it. Yep. Outside beachside bedding on Port Elliot Road there. Watermelon crushing. Well, more of a gentle squeeze, really, by the end of it, than a crush, wasn't it?
1: And it wasn't a broadcast, but I guess we were broadcasting something to the world.
0: We were indeed. Mike reminded me that the studio that we used to be in before this one was on 3rd Street, where Uniting Communities is now.
1: Oh,
0: so
1: right.
0: That's where we used to be. Thank you, Mike, for that one. We appreciate that. Number ending in 146 said, dressed as a pizza at Daish. We've certainly done that.
1: Yes, we did dress as pizza slices. That was a thing that we chose to do. And I'm not sure why, but we did it.
0: Well, it was because Tracy was making pizzas.
1: Oh, Tracy Finocchio has fabulous pizzas.
0: Yeah, and Brian, our former producer and sales extraordinaire. He's
1: Riverside.
0: Yeah, Riverside Wood-Fired Pizza.
1: That's the one.
0: Sent us photos, and the resolution is
1: wow.
0: To be fair, that is the only slice of pizza that's made me look thinner. So so that's nice.
1: It's a pepperoni pizza.
0: Yeah, it was a pepperoni pizza.
1: That's very authentic of you, Adam, the way you said that just then.
0: Yes, and not in any way racist at all. Margaret says, good morning, Adam and Jenny. 91-year-old Margaret here.
1: Oh, hello.
0: I saw Sundo down the mall with 5MU.
1: Mm-hmm.
0: Can't remember the year, though, but he did say to me, come and sit down. But another female interfered. Was happy to see him, though.
1: Whoa, man. Another

0: female interfered.
1: Yeah.
0: That's a bit rude.
1: What would have been?
0: How dare she?
1: How dare... What a mole. Margaret, what a conniving little mole.
0: And we're talking about the other woman, by the way.
1: Not you. Not you, Margaret. No, you're gorgeous, obviously, to catch Sundo's eye there. And Grantley says, I miss Stranded on Vinyl. That was when Barry would go to pubs and play records and stuff.
0: Wonderful.
1: Barry is and remains a legend. Well, nothing to argue about there,
0: and
1: Grantley.
0: And people loved his music taste, didn't they?
1: They did. Almost as much as they love yours, Jenny Lenman, and that is coming up after 10 this morning.
0: Well, it's hard to compete with the heavyweights.
1: Yes, it is. Yes, it is.
0: 10 till 12, your more music mornings.
1: Yes, that's right.
0: Weekdays.
1: Just got one here from Matthew. Sorry to interrupt your sizzle of the More Music Mornings. You guys and girls at 5MU are usually the Mount Barker Christmas pageant, which is always fun seeing you in the parade, but not classed as an OB, but we've seen you at the pageant. Thank you, Matthew. Yeah, we do get about that way. Someone says they saw us at the Meadows Country Fair. We've been out and about.
0: Yeah.
1: You got your hand terribly stained by a cow one year.
0: Oh, God. Just too delicate for this world, you know?
1: Sometimes. Hey.
0: It was the Uttertug, the celebrity. I was just glad to be the cow minder while you were the tugger.
1: Thank you.
0: I was.
1: Let's minimise that sentence on this broadcast, yeah?
0: I was gently stroking the cow and trying to reassure it and it's going to be all right, darling.
1: Yeah.
0: And she was okay, but... Yeah, my hand was so dirty.
1: Yes, I've had three different partners at the Meadows Celebrity Uttertug. One of them was Jackie, and that cow kicked the handler in the chest and sent her a tumbling. And I was glad that I didn't care who won because I didn't want to get underneath that cow. She didn't want me under there. That's fine.
0: And it's absolute chaos.
1: Chris, on the other hand, won.
0: Yeah.
1: So.
0: That's all right. Well, when you're onto a good thing,
1: just have warm hands.
0: I'd hate to get in the way of that, Chris.
1: No.
0: You're in it for the next one.
1: That's right. Old Warm Hands Guscott. That's what we call him now. Time for the joke of the day, shall we?
0: Much worse than Chrissy G.
1: No, much worse than Chrissy G. Old Warm Hands Chrissy G. That's what he's getting now.
0: Oh, sorry, Chris.
1: When I was a kid, says D.
0: Yes.
1: My mother told me I could be anyone I wanted to be.
0: Go on.
1: Turns out identity theft is a crime. Thank you.
0: That was a nice one.
1: I appreciate it.
0: That was a good one.
1: Lovely. Tomorrow on the show.
0: Tomorrow, we've got some things.
1: Richard Pascoe will be joining us to talk all things tech.
0: And if you missed that beautiful documentary about Bobby and Buttons, the whale and the calf in, you know, on the South Coast and the beautiful sculptures that were made in their likeness, it's on YouTube now. So we're going to have a chat with one of the people that made it happen.
1: Lovely. Great. That sounds wonderful. Glorious and marvellous and well worth surviving another 24 hours to listen to.
0: And we'll answer your questions and there'll be other stuff.
1: Yeah, there'll be cash and stuff. You win. Might even play Phil Collins if you're lucky. See you tomorrow.

It's hard not to be angry when you break your favorite thing. 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For those times when it feels like everything's going wrong, feels like it's just raining on you. Yeah. Well, here's what

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8: Hello, I'm Jenny Lenman. Police have confirmed the body of missing musician Michael Curnow has been found in the Adelaide Hills. The 24-year-old disappeared after travelling to the Chain of Ponds area in April of last year. His remains were recently located in Mount Crawford Forest during a search after members of the public said they found a mountain bike and helmet in the area. Police say there are no suspicious circumstances surrounding his death. Our list of bird flu cases is growing. 5 cases have been confirmed in SA now, including the first detection in an Australian seabird at Robe. The first case was found near us at Knights Beach at Petrel Cove on the Fleurio. Federal Agriculture Minister Julie Collins says while Australia has now recorded 13 cases, there's no need for alarm.
9: While this, of course, is a concerning development, it is not unexpected and is another sign that our strong biosecurity system is working.
8: It's been revealed anti-vaxxer parents are swapping tips to dodge childcare vaccine rules. Last year, childhood vaccination rates reached a 5-year low. According to government data, none of South Australia's regions have fully vaccinated 95% of their 2-year-olds. South Australians travelling during the school holidays, you're being urged to not risk driving through floodwater. Almost half of all flood deaths in Australia have involved people attempting to drive through flooded roads, according to the RAA. They say even shallow water hiding dangers like debris, potholes and damaged road surfaces are worth considering. And the Karoonda East Murray Council is set to search for a new chief executive after their current leaders announced he's stepping down. Scott Reardon has resigned after accepting the CEO role at the Coorong Council. He says, though, he'll stay on at Karoonda to allow for a thorough handover. Mayor Caroline Phillips says there'll be no disruption to council services or projects as they go through that change and handover. And now you're up to date with the latest in local news.
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10: Good morning, I'm Rob McLennan. An Iranian newspaper's published what it's calling a kill list of foreign leaders to be targeted as revenge for the death of the supreme leader. It includes Donald Trump, the Israeli and UK prime ministers, but it does not mention Anthony Albanese. Meantime, Washington's NATO ambassador Matt Whitaker has told Fox America's latest strikes on Iran are justified following Tehran's attack on a Cyprus-flagged ship.
11: You show strength, you make sure the strait continues to flow, the commercial traffic, and most importantly, you make sure that Iran never gets a nuclear weapon.
10: Back home, the coalition's considering a new policy that would lift Australia's ban on nuclear power and allow data centres to build their own private nuclear reactors. An Aussie expat awaiting deportation from Bali is being remembered as a beautiful person after he died while waiting at a detention centre, and Australia still furious about China's decision to fire a dummy warhead into the South Pacific, and we have let Beijing know.
12: 5MU Sport.
10: Yannick Sinner's taken out the men's final at Wimbledon, beating Alexander Zverev in four sets.
13: I'm very happy, of course, about the win, but I'm mostly very happy about the level we both played.
10: To NRL, where Titans coach Josh Hannes criticised the refereeing following last night's 22-18 loss to the Storm. And in AFL, Bombers caretaker coach Dean Solomon is defending Zach Merritt's quiet game after the Bombers' 90-point loss to the Lions.
12: 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South Australia is the driest state on the driest continent, and that means cold winters and hot summers. 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Mary Terrace, Murray Bridge and Mount Barker Road, Totnes.
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